0: Yeah, great sound there from Bob Seger and the Silver Bullet Band. I'm going to go cross over now to our sponsor, Chris Cooper and Associates, and I've got Charlotte on the phone today. Good morning, Charlotte.
1: Good morning, Paul. How are you?
0: I'm very well, and yourself?
1: Not too shabby for a Wednesday morning.
0: Yeah, no, it's not bad. It was not as cold as what it used to be, but I'm getting used to the cold a little bit more now. But by the time I get used to it, it'll be summertime.
1: Blink and you'll miss winter.
0: Yeah. So I know Mary Lou's busy this morning. So you tell us what's happening in the Hervey Bay market currently.
1: So at the moment, we are focusing with our clients on getting prepared for spring. So a lot of our clients at the moment are thinking of putting their property up for listing, but they're not really sure where to start. So we've been supporting our clients with first impression sells home, the fish analogy, which I know Mary Lou has talked about before, but now truly is the time for everybody to focus on that. So we're offering to come out and have a look, help our clients focus on exactly where they should be putting their time and effort in, because sometimes it's the smallest things that they need to focus on to get themselves ready for the market to list.
0: That's right. Yeah, it's all those little things that make a difference, isn't it?
1: Absolutely. Like, you know, making sure that your garden's tidy, your pathways are gurneyed and clean, your windows are cleaned. And I can't stress enough, we don't realise how many knickknacks that we can collect throughout our lives. And so decluttering can be a really, really important area to focus on, because what it really does for our customers is, our buyers as much as our sellers, is it helps our buyers understand and envisage themselves in the home. So it's a really great place to start when you're looking at preparing for listing, is to declutter.
0: Yeah, well, yeah, that's great, because it also makes the place look bigger and neater as well, doesn't it?
1: Absolutely. It gives that wow factor, really.
0: Yeah, that's right. So is there any properties you have on the market now that really should be looked at as far as inspections are concerned?
1: Oh, there's quite a few that we have on the market at the moment that inspections that should be looked at. We've got a beautiful property over at 2 Saunders Street in Point Vernon. We've got 16 Conservation Drive in Urraween. That's an absolute must-see with a beautiful frontage onto the water. It's absolutely beautiful, relaxing, sophisticated property. Highly recommend that one. We've got so many at the moment, to be quite fair. So I recommend everybody jump on our website, have a look at our open home times this weekend. We're jam-packed with 8 this Saturday.
0: Is that right? 8? Wow.
1: Absolutely. So anyone who says that the market isn't happening at the moment, it's not true.
0: It sounds like it, doesn't it? That'll keep you busy on Saturday, won't it?
1: Oh, busy as a bee, I tell you that much.
0: Well, Charlotte, thank you again for being on air with us and keeping us all informed. And we look forward to catching up with you guys the same time next week.
1: No dramas, and keep an eye out for my Facebook posts about what the market's doing. Follow us at Chris Cooper Hervey Bay.
0: Will do. Thanks again, Charlotte.
1: Thank you.
0: Have a good day. Bye-bye.
1: Bye.

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2: 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That's right, Fraser Coast FM now has Text Us. 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Want to know the number? It's 0468 288 300. So, don't hesitate, because there is no need to wait. 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
3: Have you had your coffee break yet, Mandy?
4: No, I haven't actually. Yeah.
3: Have you had your coffee this morning, though?
4: I have. I've had two this morning.
3: Have you?
4: My two black coffees that I have every morning.
3: You have black coffee?
4: Yes.
3: Sugar?
4: The only way, no.
3: No sugar?
4: No, but I am a sugar freak.
3: Ah, sorry.
4: Chocolate. Chocoholic.
3: Really?
4: Yes.
3: Me too. Oh, okay. Right. I'm finding out all these things about Mandy, listeners. But we won't tell anyone. It's just a conversation
4: That's
3: between
4: right,
3: the two of us.
4: That's right, my guilty little secret.
3: Yes, yes. Well, Mandy's on her, I think, her third day of training and going very well. Getting all the songs right, which is very...
4: Yes.
3: Yeah.
4: And next up we have...
3: Somebody who's from Melbourne, you said.
4: Yes, yeah. Tones and I.
3: Yeah.
4: And she's a great, she's a fantastic singer.
3: Isn't she?
4: And she's. We're putting on Charlie for you.
3: Want to play it now?
4: Yes, we will.
3: Okay, I'll push the button.

June, that means it's time to have a little bit of fun, which means it's time for our special segment, What Year Was That? So the next three songs were all released in the same year. So sit back, relax, and put those thinking caps on and see if you can work out what year these next three songs were released in. Here is song number one.

Oh, the buzz. Bruce Springsteen there, and he's dancing in the dark. Can you remember what year that song was released in? Oh, I think you should get that one. But if you're not too sure, well, here is song number two.

0: Freedom Ogres.
1: Oh, Ray Parker Jr. there with a little bit of Ghostbusters. Can you remember the year that was released? You should be getting pretty close. If not, here is song number 3.

A bit of Wham there and Wake Me Up Before You Go Go. Well, I hope those last three songs woke you up a little bit and that you work out what year they were released in. They were all released back in 1984. Yes, 1984 with Wham, with Wake Me Up Before You Go Go, sitting at number 5 on the Australian charts. Ray Parker Jr. with Ghostbusters at number 3. And the number 1 song for 1984 was Bruce Springsteen, and he was Dancing in the Dark. Have you had a great time there? Had three people text me in this today as well. Mark from Urangan, 1984. Good work, Mark. You got it right. I had somebody who, I don't have a name there, but it just says, matey, I'll take a stab at 1984 as well. And yes, you got it right. Thank you. And Andrew texted in as well with 1984 also. And I hope you all playing it at home got it right and had a lot of fun as well. And thank you for texting in, guys. And we'll do it all again next week because we just love to have it fun. I'll try and make it a bit harder for you next week, I think. But I'll work that out over the next few days. Let's keep the music going. Coming up next, here is Joe Cocker.

0: 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I urge everyone to bring their unwanted medicines into the pharmacy, and if they have any questions, please speak to their pharmacist about them.
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2: And just before we go any further, I've received a text in the studio here from someone, I don't have a name there, but he's asking, was the Tuesday breakfast presenter me? And the answer is no. It was Gordon Chambers, somebody who's obviously much better than me, because I don't go on breakfast. I don't, you know, is that right, Mandy?
7: Oh, you can't say that, Paul.
2: Can't I say that?
7: No. I think you're both equally as good.
2: Is that right? But Gordon just sounds so much better at breakfast. Me at breakfast time is more like
7: he has got a lovely voice.
2: Grumpy old man, me at breakfast. That's what. Anyway, I'll hand back to you, Mandy.
7: And the time is 9 minutes to 11. And next up we have Gene Pitney, If I Didn't Have a Dime.

0: was texting us.
1: We did.
0: But we won't dob him in.
1: We won't dob him in.
0: No, I think we've given a bit of a hard time already this morning, haven't we?
1: We have.
0: Have you worked out who it is, listeners? But we won't tell you. Okay. But coming up, the news at 11 o'clock, so make sure you stick around. And to take us up to news, we have
1: Billy Joel, I Don't Want to Be Alone.
0: Anymore.
1: Yes.

0: Well, hey, Mandy.
1: Yes, Paul.
0: Yes, Mandy. It's you know, it's the last hour of our show.
1: It is. It's gone so fast today.
0: It's gone
1: today.
0: Really fast today, hasn't
1: Absolutely.
0: It? You know, we've had a great time.
1: We have.
0: Yeah, we played some good music.
1: We have. We had some a great guest on.
0: Yeah, with Mr. David Lee. And
1: yes.
0: We also spoke with Charlotte from Chris Cooper.
1: Chris Cooper and Associates.
0: Yeah, that's right. Time's been flying past.
1: Jam-packed show.
0: I haven't heard that one for a while. But no, so who we just heard?
1: So we just heard Oasis with Wonder Wall, and before that was Madison Walking on Water. And then next we got Dua Lipa with Illusion. I like her.
0: She's great, isn't she?
1: She's great.
0: Yeah. And Illusion.
1: It's only 15 minutes past 11.
0: Yep. Let's play.

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0: The great sound there of Midnight Oil and those forgotten years. Well, I've got another special guest in the studio today, and that is our federal member for Hinkler, Mr. David Batt. Good afternoon, David.
1: Good afternoon, Paul. How are you going?
0: Good, good. Nice to see you again.
1: Well, it's nearly afternoon, isn't it?
0: Well, I sort of started thinking it's up. Depends what time you got up. If you got That's up like right. really early, afternoon happened like an hour ago. So we've got a few things to go through today, but to bring our listeners up to date with some federal issues. But I know you're straight off the bat, thing is on up and running again.
1: Yeah, so we get out in the community when I can when we're not in Canberra. So we've got a 5-week break from Canberra at the moment. So we call it straight off the bat, where we can get out to all the different community areas across the Hinkler electorate from Bundaberg down to the bay. So today we're at Riverheads at 2 o'clock.
0: Yeah.
1: So we'll be there at the in the park outside the community hall. So we'll be there. But and all in the next few weeks we'll be right across the electorate again. Mm-hmm. We did get to Hervey Bay about a month ago, but for all those smaller areas around we haven't got to yet. We'll be there in the next few weeks. So they can go to the website to have a look at or the Facebook page to find out when we're going to be in those areas of Toogem, Burram Heads, Aldershot, Howard, Buxton, all those sort of places as well.
0: Yeah, so that's a great initiative, getting right out there with the people and finding out what their concerns are and having a chat to you and seeing if you can be of assistance.
1: Yeah, for sure, how we're going down there in Canberra, but also what their thoughts are, what their issues are. It's the best way to find out what the things are, other than doing the biggest survey.
0: And I believe the man himself is coming up soon, Mr. Angus Taylor.
1: Yeah, yeah. So the leader of the opposition, our new leader, Angus, is going to be in town next week with our leader of the National Party, Matt Canavan.
0: Okay.
1: So next Wednesday morning, they'll both be here for a business breakfast. On the 29th at the clubhouse at the golf club, and that's open for anyone involved that wants to come along, but it is a business forum. Mm-hmm. So people can talk about what the issues they have in small business tourism, or any just other local issues. So it is there's a ticket price. It's $19.90, but the tickets do close today. We've got quite a few coming already, but it was just a last call out to see if anyone wants to come along to that next Wednesday morning at the clubhouse at 6:30 a.m. to grab their tickets online again off the website at david.bat.mp. Mm-hmm. Sorry, and they can grab some tickets for that. So it'll be a great time to catch up with the leader. We don't get the leaders of in town very often.
0: That's true. Yes,
1: yeah. You know, so for people to come and have their say, meet them, say good day, and pass on their thoughts. You know, it was great that we could get some time from Angus and from Matt to come to Hervey Bay.
0: Yeah, very much so. But it is important. Today is the closing date for you to book, and there's only a few seats left. So they need to get onto the web page today to book to make sure they get along there.
1: Yeah, that's true. So yes, it is. It's the Facebook page. There's a link to it, and they call it a try booking link, but it's on the Facebook page, and it's again it's $19.90, covers a light breakfast as well.
0: Yep.
1: And it's at the clubhouse next Wednesday morning.
0: Yeah, that should be a really good turnout to see the Mr. Angus Taylor and yourself as well and everyone else there.
1: Yeah, I'll be there too. I've got them to come along, so I better get there.
0: You better show up, eh?
1: Yeah, that's right.
0: Now, a little while back, I received a survey in my letterbox.
1: Yes.
0: Which I filled out and sent back.
1: Well done. Thank you.
0: No, you're more than welcome with that. So how's that been going?
1: Yeah, so Hinkler's biggest survey. I got one here in my hands, but it is a big one. It's, you know, 3 pages wide or six pages all up when you spread it all out. But yeah, we've got a couple of thousand of people already, either the hard copy or online, have filled it out. But it's closing at the end of the month too, so at the end of July. A few people have asked what are the results why haven't you got back to us or anything, but we've still got
0: you got to put it all open, together.
1: And then we're also putting it together. So it will be a little while, but the plan is to get out with the results of what the top issues are and what people's thoughts are and percentage-wise and how many people and all those sorts of things. So it's not a little secret thing for myself. It'll be out to the public on what the local issues in Hinkler are. And what their top few are, and how we can go about what our plans are then to move forward to try and help with that.
0: Yeah, because it is so important. I mean, we don't get to see you often enough because you are busy doing other things as well. And to either have the survey or with straight to the bat and running around the place and catching up with you face to face, that's really the best way to get your point across. If you've got some issues, you got some questions they want to ask you, that's the number one way of doing it, isn't it?
1: Yeah, for sure. And a little thing. Out of it, you know, with 3 people, we'll draw out, we'll get a $100 gift voucher from a local store as well. for thanking people for putting the survey in. But when I go to Canberra and I'm talking down there, and you know, getting the message across from what Hinkler needs and what our concerns are, it is all about what the locals are telling me. So quite often, if anyone gets on the page and reads my speeches, which are all there, I'm quoting people. I'm quoting the locals, whether it's a veteran about veterans issues or housing issues or whatever it is that we've got here and that we need our fair share in Hinkler.
0: Yeah, 100%. And great work you're doing on that as well. But hey, listen, hey, talking about veterans and stuff, I noticed that you were over in Perth recently.
1: I was, yes. So last week, actually, so we now, because we had a 5-week break from Canberra, but not a holiday. But yeah, so I got selected to go along to Exercise Austral Shield, which is an Australia-wide exercise from the ADF, so the Army. But there's a parliamentary program for the Defence Forces that MPs and senators can apply for throughout the year of Army, Navy and Air Force. So I got to go on this one for 3 days and really immerse myself, slept out with the teams doing their Defence Force exercise over at Fleet Base West, which is where the submarine bases are, but also then went up north of Perth, about 2 hours north of Perth, at a range or a defence training area called Lancelin.
0: Okay.
1: So we watched the snipers doing their training, some mortars being shot, some live fire at night. It was fantastic. And I got to sleep out with them as well and eat what they were eating and just to understand, you know, what our defence men and women go through. Amazing work they do. I've got so much respect for every one of them that have already fought and or are doing that right now.
0: Yeah, no, it's great service and great to see that you're out there supporting all the people there as well, all the soldiers and looking what they go through. And it would be interesting, wouldn't it? I mean, just spending a week or so with them and doing exactly what they do.
1: Yes, great. And we've got such a big veterans community here in the Bay.
0: Yes.
1: You know, a lot of people, whether they lived here or not, they've moved here to retire. So regularly get feedback from our veterans about things that they need or could be done better.
0: Mm-hmm.
1: And, you know, to actually work through this, what they've been through, and see a bit of this myself firsthand, I think it can only help.
0: 100%. And let's just finish up on a free and better Australia.
1: Yes. So today our leader again, Angus, will be out there, out and about, to announce, to put forward basically our plan as a coalition going forward. So after the budget, in a budget reply speech, we've got a few of those, the ideas, but the plan's going to be announced particularly today for a fairer, freer and better Australia, including things like our tax back guarantee to try and index our taxes so they don't keep going up all the time. Just on when your pay goes up, you also then pay more tax.
0: Yeah.
1: Some migration and housing pledges so that we're looking at making sure that if the migration numbers will only be effective as to how many houses we have available in the country.
0: Yeah.
1: Which I think is a great idea, and putting Australians first. So making sure that also those on welfare or supportive are Australian citizens.
0: Yes.
1: For any new people coming into the country, that they will be aware that they won't be able to get any of those payments until they become an Australian citizen.
0: Okay.
1: So, yeah, that's a few things. Strengthening our security, being part of the defence, you know, that we will add more to our budget, up to over 3% of GDP for our defence forces. So to try and get some more border force and more defence, which we're needing at this time. And when we look across what's happening across the world, we need to strengthen our borders.
0: Yeah, and the challenge that we have is our border is pretty big.
1: It's huge.
0: It's probably one of the biggest borders on the planet, I would say.
1: Yeah, it is. And for talking to the guys and girls over in WA, that's part of what they've got to do.
0: Yeah.
1: And a lot of them are reservists. So these guys are getting outside of their work time, and they've got to go and patrol that western coastline, which is probably our most
0: vulnerable.
1: Vulnerable, and you know, out in the middle of nowhere. And so, they need all the support they can get.
0: 100%.
1: Yeah.
0: All right. Well, David, I know you've got a real busy day, and you've got a lot of running around to do. But I do thank you for putting some time aside and coming in and chatting with me, and of course, keeping all our listeners up to date as well. And we look forward to seeing you back very, very soon.
1: That'd be great. Thanks very much.
0: You're welcome, David. Thanks again.

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Well, it looks as if we've come to the end of another great show. 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I hope you've enjoyed listening to the music as much as I've enjoyed playing it for you. Stay tuned for all your news, sports, and weather, which will be coming up shortly. 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
2: Hello there, I'm Sean Bindley. State and territory representatives are meeting with federal counterparts ahead of next week's test of the new emergency warning system. All mobile phones across the country will sound the alert tone on Monday as officials assess whether AusAlert is ready to be rolled out. Federal Emergency Management Minister Christy McMahon says they'll be running the old system along with the new one over summer to ensure no one misses out on potentially life-saving information.
3: The two systems will continue to run alongside each other. We know that states and territories will continue to use emergency alert for this higher risk weather season. We are continuing obviously to test AusAlert, the national test coming up obviously next week.
2: Victims of domestic violence with concerns the test may expose hidden safety phones are urged to turn the devices off or to flight mode ahead of the time and leave them off for at least 24 hours. The Australian Manufacturing Workers Union has launched a fresh push for the Union Jack to be removed from the Australian flag. Ahead of Labor's national conference, the union argues the symbol is a reminder of the old ruling class and colonial empire. Sydney local Tracy Rockwell says any alternative designs need to be put to a democratic vote.
4: If Australians vote yes, I'll support it. If no, the debate is over. Really, the people own the flag.
2: Australia is heading for its weakest decade of living standards growth in more than a century. Richard Holden is a professor of economics at UNSW Business School.
5: It depresses me, but it doesn't surprise me. Former RBA Governor Philip Lowe said we haven't seen a rise in real incomes, you know, per capita for the last 7 or 8 years. You know, you put enough years together and you get a lost decade.
2: The number of healthcare workers admitted to hospital after being injured on the job has risen over the past decade. In air health news, and the number of healthcare workers admitted to hospital after being injured on the job has risen over the past decade. Institute of Health and Welfare data shows 7,500 workplace injuries resulted in hospitalisation between 2015 and 2025. The most common cause of injuries were falls, assaults and contact with knives, tools and machinery. The Institute's Jacqueline Reck says assault-related injuries are on the rise.
6: Assault has moved up from being the fourth to the second leading cause of injury hospitalisations among healthcare workers, compared to being the seventh leading cause of injury in the general population.
2: And a Perth teenager has been charged over the death of his mother and his little sister's serious injuries. Bianca Carbone reports.
7: A 35-year-old woman was found dead in her Bentley home early yesterday morning. Police say her daughter was also stabbed but managed to escape. Several drivers stopping to help the 12-year-old on the Albany Highway. She's still in hospital today in a stable condition. Police have now charged a 16-year-old boy with murder and attempting to unlawfully kill. He's the deceased woman's son and the injured girl's brother. He's due in Perth's Children's Court later today. Bianca Carboni, Perth.
2: This is Air News. In rugby league, the Broncos' road to a Miracles finals appearance will take them to Townsville on Saturday for a clash against rivals, the Cowboys. North Queensland coach Todd Payton lighting the fuse for an explosive battle, claiming the 25,000-strong crowd will all be Broncos haters.
8: It's always a big occasion. It is for the club. It has been for my whole entire time being at the club. The crowd and the stadium make a big difference to our boys and what we do on the field.
2: In AFL, no word yet from the Dockers on how serious Jager O'Mara's ankle injury is, but he won't play in Friday's derby. Sam Sturt is a week away from his quad injury coming good, and Charlie Nicholl still has a splint on his finger and will miss 2 or 3 weeks. Meanwhile, Gold Coast Suns forward Ben King is reportedly set to go back on his word that he saw his future in Queensland. It's believed he'll nominate Hawthorn as his preferred club next season. And Darcy Moore says he's got no plans to hand over the Collingwood captaincy. The 30-year-old managed just 4 games this season before a hamstring injury ended his season. Moore told Fox Footy handing over the captaincy is not on his radar.
9: Yeah, not probably specifically at this stage, but I think that sort of another thing that's been great for me as the captain is to see Nick and Braden both as they're sort of trading the captaincy duties, how much they both really blossom this season. It's been incredible to watch.
2: And Australia's fastest woman has smashed her own national 100-metre record this morning, just days out from the Commonwealth Games. 21-year-old Queenslander Tori Lewis ran a sizzling 11.04 seconds during a warm-up meet in Glasgow. Australian Independent Radio News.
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11: And your weather forecast for Hervey Bay and Maribyrnong for the rest of Wednesday. Hervey Bay, we're expecting a maximum temperature of 22 degrees. Currently it's 21 degrees. It'll be partly cloudy. We're expecting southeasterly winds, 15 to 20 kilometres per hour, becoming light in the late afternoon. And currently the winds are gusting to 16.7 kilometres per hour. Crossing over to Maribyrnong, your maximum temperature should reach 23 degrees. Currently it's 21.8 degrees. It'll be cloudy with light winds. And currently the winds are gusting to 7.4 kilometres per hour. The Hervey Bay waters forecast for Wednesday until midnight. Southeasterly winds 10 to 15 knots, decreasing to about 10 knots in the evening. Seas around 1 metre. There'll be a northeasterly swell below 1 metre, and it'll be partly cloudy. Our tide times, we're expecting a high tide at 3:30 p.m, and that'll be a 2.89 metre tide. And then at 9:58 p.m, we'll have a low tide of 1.7 metres. And there you're up to date with all the news, sport and weather here up Fraser Coast, FM 107.5.
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11: And a very good afternoon to you. Lindsay with you with Afternoons on 107.5. I'll be with you through until 3 o'clock this afternoon. But before we get into the music, we'll shout out a very good hello, very welcome to Paul Michael, and thanks so much for a great program. And I really love that What Year Was That segment. I can never get it right, but anyway, lots of people participate, and it's a good run. And Mandy, the trainee presenter, is also coming along in leaps and bounds, so we hope to be hearing a lot more of her on the airwaves in the not-too-distant future. It is 8 minutes past the hour of 12 o'clock. We'll get the program underway with Hunters and Collectors, When the River Runs Dry.

Hunters and collectors there for you when the river runs dry. An Australian group too, incidentally. And that particular song was released back in 1990. Coming up for you now, Roxy Music and Dance Away.

Roxy Music there for you, and Dance Away. And Roxy Music were an English rock band formed in 1970 by Brian Ferry, lead vocals, keyboards and principal songwriter, and also Graham Simpson on bass. And then by the time the band recorded their first album in early 1972, Ferry and Simpson were joined by Andy Mackay, Phil Manzanera, Paul Thompson and Brian Eno. Just a little bit of trivia for you. Let's hear from Queen at 17 minutes past the hour of 12 o'clock. Another one bites the dust.

0: And you've been listening to Queen with Another One Bites the Dust. At 21 minutes past the hour of 12 o'clock, time to take a short break. We'll hear from some of our sponsors and associate members. We'll be back with some more music very, very shortly.
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0: 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At times I have up to 200 stalls for you to investigate. Great stuff. All right, let's move right along with the music, shall we? Blow up the Pokies. That's not a bad idea. This is the Whitlams for you.

The Whitlands for you, and they're an Australian indie rock band formed in late 1992. The original lineup was Tim Friedman on keyboards and lead vocals, Andy Lewis on double bass, and Stephen Plunder on guitar and lead vocals. So hope you enjoyed that track. Coming up for you now, we've got Paul Simon with, go back one, Lindsay. We've got the Four Tops, Baby, I Need Your Loving.

Ah, the Four Tops for you, and Baby, I Need Your Loving. Moving right along with the music here on Afternoons on 107.5, we've got Paul Simon for you. Me and Julio, Julio, down by the schoolyard.

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3: 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Simple as that. Now, Saturday the 25th of July is National Tree Day. Fraser Coast Council are holding a tree planting day and are inviting you to celebrate by helping Council achieve their goal of planting 100,000 trees by 2030. All planting equipment will be provided, so you only need to have sun-safe clothing and closed-in shoes. This event is suitable for children, however, they must be supervised by an adult. This free event will be at Takura Environmental Reserve, and the entry point to that venue is at the end of Barnett Road, Takura. Please register on Council's website, and remember, the best time to plant a tree was 20 years ago. The second best time to plant a tree is today. 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Better be home soon.

0: crowded house there, and Better Be Home Soon, and two Australian country music artists that I'm aware of do a great cover version of that song, and they are Travis Sinclair and Casey Chambers. So yeah, I might include that song by one of those artists on my program on Saturday morning. G'day Country, 6 to 9. Don't forget it. Put in your diary. We're going to take a few notices, messages from our associate members and sponsors. We'll be back very, very shortly.
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0: And I certainly hope you are relaxing, and I'll be with you through until 3 o'clock, bringing you a whole heap of great easy listening music. So sit back, relax, enjoy, grab a cup of tea, cup of coffee, whatever it's, whatever you feel like, and yeah, just enjoy, and thanks for being with us here on 107.5. Kelly Clarkson coming up for you now, since you've been gone, and we'll do another one for you as well. Nikki Yore and Daisy with Sunroof.

That was Nicholas Scott Urey, born June 4, 1999. Known professionally as Nicky Urey, Y-O-U-R-E, an American singer-songwriter, and he's best known for that track that we just heard, Sunroof, which was released in 2021. Los Lobos coming up for you now with A Matter of Time. And as speaking of time, it's 12 minutes to 1. Big song.

There we go. Los Lobos and A Matter of Time. Two songs and a little bit of tourist information to take us up to the 1 o'clock news. First of all, Wendy Matthews with Let's Kiss, and Billy Field, You Weren't in Love with Me.

And a little bit of tourist information to take us up to the 1 o'clock news. First of all, Wendy Matthews with Let's Kiss, and Billy Field, You Weren't in Love with Me.

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1: Just an hour's drive north along the Bruce Highway from Harvey Bay or Maryborough is Childers. 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
4: I'm Mark Dransfield. Tabcorp has received a multi-million dollar fine for breaching spam and telemarketing laws. Between February 2024 and June last year, the company made 351 calls to VIP customers on the Do Not Call register. Tab also sent 217,000 non-compliant marketing emails and texts in 2025. ACMA's Samantha York says the breaches can cause harm.
5: For those customers who had, for instance, opted out of receiving marketing telephone calls, they may be people who have a gambling problem and who are experiencing real psychological and financial harm and distress.
4: The federal opposition leader claims the government should not be rolling out the red carpet for anyone with links to ISIS. Australian-born Dr. Tariq Cumley, who's been found alive in Iraq, is understood to be part of a group of foreign fighters trying to return home. The government says it will not provide any assistance to him. Angus Taylor is urging Labor to block any bid for his return.
6: They have many levers at their disposal. They can ensure that this person does not get a passport. They can use temporary exclusion orders. We have put legislation in front of the Parliament to prevent third parties from helping people like him, terrorists, back into the country.
4: A Sydney store caught defying a closure order has been hit with a $1.1 million penalty as part of the crackdown on illicit tobacco retailers. More from Sean Bindley.
7: The Hornsby shop was found to have continued to operate after being caught in possession of black market cigarettes. More than $2 million in fines have been handed out since November. Former Deputy Chief Medical Officer Dr. Nick Coatsworth calling for the tobacco excise to be reduced because enforcement alone isn't going to solve the problem.
8: If you really wanted to sort this problem out, then you'd have to give 10 of those fines every day for the next 10 years to be able to get rid of the 40,000 stores that are selling these sort of things.
4: A judge will today deliver a verdict in the defamation case brought against Aussie star Rebel Wilson. Actor Charlotte McInnes claims Wilson ruined her reputation online, suggesting she dropped a workplace harassment complaint just to protect her career. Lawyer Richard Mitry says the final decision will rely heavily on believability.
9: So there were 3 weeks of witness testimonies in this case, right? It was all really attacking credibility on both sides. A lot of this will depend on who's believed.
4: Overseas now, and France has become the first EU state to ban children under 15 from accessing social media. The new law, which will require platforms to implement age verification systems, was overwhelmingly approved by Parliament. More from the BBC's Hugh Schofield.
10: This was a pledge made by President Macron, a major piece of social legislation to mark the end of his 10 years in office. The measure was approved by a solid majority in the National Assembly, though many on the left voted against. In practice, it means that everyone in the country who uses social media will be required to show that they are above 15 years of age. Skeptics question the scheme's viability, but the government insists the online tools to put the age checks in place are effective and safe.
4: Checking the Aussie share market, the All Ords is trading up 20 points at 89.96. One Australian dollar is buying 70.06 US cents. This is Air News. One of Geelong's key forwards looks set to part ways with the AFL club after 4 seasons at the Cattery. Sarah Patterson reports.
11: All Australian Tyson Stengel and his management are said to be in discussions with Geelong regarding a potential exit from the club. AFL Media reports that Stengel's time at the Cats is expected to come to an end, despite him having 3 years left on his current contract. Stengel is currently believed to be residing in his home state of South Australia. Stengel has played 109 games at senior level across three clubs, including Richmond and Adelaide. Sarah Patterson, S Sport.
4: NRL and the Bulldogs have named skipper Stephen Crichton to return in Saturday afternoon's battle with the Warriors at Accor Stadium. He'll line up at 5/8 with Sean O'Sullivan moving to the bench. Meantime, Parramatta Eels half Mitchell Moses believes it was a no-brainer for the club to sign Jerome Luai for next year. The two will combine for just one season before Luai heads to the PNG Chiefs. Moses says you can't turn down a player with Luai's qualities.
12: Anytime you can get a player of his calibre and get him to the team, every day of the week.
4: And Socceroo Nestori Irrincunda is set to join Portuguese powerhouse side Sporting CP. The 20-year-old is currently with English club Watford. An offer to him is reportedly worth more than $32 million. Australian Independent Radio News.
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14: And here's your latest weather forecast for Harvey Bay and Maribyrnong for the rest of Wednesday. Harvey Bay, we're still chasing a maximum temperature of 22 degrees. Currently it's 20.1 degrees. It'll be partly cloudy with southeasterly winds, 15 to 20 kilometres per hour, becoming light in the late afternoon. And currently the winds are gusting up to 14.8 kilometres per hour. Maribyrnong, you're chasing a maximum temperature of 23 degrees. Currently, it's 22.2 degrees. It'll be cloudy with light winds. And at the moment, winds are gusting up to 16.7 kilometres per hour. And the Harvey Bay waters forecast for Wednesday until midnight. Expect southeasterly winds, 10 to 15 knots, decreasing to about 10 knots in the evening. Seas around 1 metre. There'll be a northeasterly swell below 1 metre, and it'll be partly cloudy. And our tide times, we're expecting a high tide at 3:30 p.m. That'll be a 2.89 metre tide. And then the next tide thereafter will be a low tide of 1.7 metres at 9:58 p.m. And that's your news, sport and weather updated here on Fraser Coast FM 107.5.
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14: Yes, indeed, and we certainly hope we're achieving that goal. Let's keep the music coming your way. You're with Lindsay on the afternoons on 107.5 program. Paul Kelly and Taught by Experts, and we'll follow that with Brenton Wood and Gimme Little Sign.

Yeah, two in a row for you there. First of all, we had Taught by Experts by Paul Kelly, and we followed that with Brenton Wood, Gimme a Little Sign. And talking about experts, you know what an expert is, don't you? Well, X is an unknown quantity, and spurt is a drip under pressure. All right, let's move on. The time is 14 minutes past 1 o'clock, and you're listening to the afternoon show on Fraser Coast FM 107.5. Here's Madonna for you, and we might follow that with the Pointer Sisters with Slow Hand, and the one from Madonna is called La Isla Bonita.

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0: And I certainly hope you're enjoying the music on this afternoon's program. Lindsay with you until 3 o'clock. Coming up for you now, we've got Hot Chocolate and Heaven is in the Back Seat of My Cadillac.

hot chocolate heaven is in the back seat of my Cadillac, and I always thought I might find heaven many, many years ago in the back seat of my old EK Holden, but never eventuated. Yeah, well, think about what I missed out on. Here's Mr. Mister with Broken Wings, and we'll follow that with the Screaming Jets, Shine Over Me.

0: We just heard from the Screaming Jets and Shine Over Me. It's, 23 minutes to the hour of 2 o'clock. Time to take a short break. Hear from our station sponsors and associate members. And after that, we'll return with some more great music here on Afternoons on 107.5.
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0: 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And what we do on the weekends, we focus on specialist programs, and we try to give everybody a taste of what they enjoy in terms of their musical genre preferences. Oh, that was a mouthful, wasn't it? I surprise myself sometimes. We've got the Carpenters coming up for you with Please Mr. Postman and the Black Sorrows, The Crack Up. And stay tuned, because I've got some pretty exciting information to share with you in the not-too-distant future after the next two songs.

There you go, the Black Sorrows and the Crack Up. And before that, Please Mr. Postman. And that was the Carpenters who performed that particular track. Now, I told you I had something exciting to let you know about. Well, the exciting thing is, number one, that the Odyssey Festival 2026, the ultimate tribute festival, is coming to Maryborough this Saturday, the 25th of July. And it features a whole heap of music that many of you out there would be familiar with. First of all, there's the Australian Bee Gees Show, direct from Las Vegas, the Billy Joel Experience, featuring Anthony Mara, the Elton John Experience, starring Greg Andrew, Gold's The Ultimate ABBA Show, and The Art of McCartney, performing songs of the Beatles, Wings, and Paul McCartney. Now, this one's for Saturday, this double pass that we're giving away. And if you'd like to be in the running to win this double pass that I have in my hot little hand, give us a call here at the station, 41 28 10 75. That's 41 97 1075, and hopefully we can give you the chance to go along to this fantastic event on Saturday. I'll try and find out the times. Okay, on Saturday the 25th of July 2026, the Odyssey Festival starts at 12 p.m. and goes until 10 p.m. So you've got to be in it to win it, and I would imagine the phone's going to run hot, but we'll be able to announce a winner to that competition about 2:30. Or let me say, I'll give you till 2:30, because I'll be winding up the program then, so go for it. Winners are grinners, and you won't be disappointed, because there's 5 tribute acts all in one show, so 12 o'clock till 10 o'clock, I think I said. Yeah, but anyway, all good. We'll get on with the music. We'll have Richard Clapton with High Society and Jojo Zepp and the Falcons with Shape I'm In.

0: There you go, Shape I'm In, and that was, let me see, Jojo Zip and the Falcons, and before that, Richard Clapton entertained us with High Society. All right, the time is 1:59, so what we might do is we might head over to the news, sport and weather forecast. Coming up.
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0: I'm Mark Dransfield. The federal government says it won't provide assistance to any Australian members of Islamic State trying to return home. Perth-born paediatrician Tarek Kamley was previously thought to have been killed, but is now believed to be alive in an Iraqi jail. It's understood he's one of 13 Australian men hoping to be released and returned to Australia. Labor Minister Murray Waters told Nine it can be difficult to block citizens from coming back.
1: There are constitutional limits around the ability of a government to prevent an Australian citizen from returning to Australia, and that's why more than 40 Australian foreign fighters returned under the coalition government. We've demonstrated already that where we have opportunities under the law to prevent people from coming back on a temporary basis, then we will do that.
0: An underground drug bunker has been uncovered during a search in Adelaide. Police discovered it under a shed on a property at Penfield Gardens, with 26 cannabis plants being grown hydroponically inside and approximately 24 kilos of dried cannabis. A 38-year-old man has been arrested and charged with drug offences and diverting electricity. He'll face court in September. Under confiscation of criminal assets legislation, police also seized a Ram ute, a trailer, caravan, Sea-Doo and an excavator. Two men have been arrested over the alleged theft of $500,000 in ATM cash across Melbourne. More from Madeleine Burke.
2: The arrests in Mickleham and Dallas early this morning follow a tip-off to police last week. The alleged cash-skimming scheme was targeting transportation of cash to and from machines across 11 Melbourne suburbs. So far, investigators have identified 10 recent incidents of discrepancies in funds following the transportation of cash between April and July. A 25-year-old man and a 44-year-old man remain in custody and will be interviewed. Madeleine Burke, Melbourne.
0: Energy experts are warning Australians could be hit with fuel rationing measures as early as September. It comes as the US State Department issues a worldwide alert, warning there's a potential for unforeseen escalation in its war with Iran. Analysts now fear that global oil prices could push higher if the Strait of Hormuz remains shut. During a fiery exchange with a reporter, President Donald Trump has defended his administration's military strategy.
3: Is the plan to just keep bombing until they give up?
4: Why do you know something that I don't know?
3: Well, they continue to attack our allies. And
4: you don't know what the dialogue is behind the scenes, that they want to meet desperately to try and end it because they're getting decimated. You don't know anything.
0: Back home, and staff at Hobart's Risdon Prison are shipping in meals from Victoria because of problems with a new $19 million kitchen. Pulse Tasmania reports the kitchen was shut down just 3 months after opening due to repair work on the floor being needed. It's reportedly costing over $90,000 a week to outsource the prisoners' meals. And in air health news, an Australian study has found physical frailty can accelerate the onset of dementia. The University of Queensland research suggests regular exercise, especially strength training, could delay, reduce and in some cases improve frailty. This is Air News. The Penrith Panthers are working hard to tie down their star players beyond next year before they go on the open market. Nathan Cleary, Isaiah Yeo, Liam Martin, Blaise Talagi, Brian To'o and Isaiah Papali'i are all free to negotiate with rival clubs from November 1st. Coach Ivan Cleary says they've got a battle on their hands.
5: GM Shane Alford's been doing a lot of work in the background all year because we don't want them, ideally we don't want them to go to market.
0: AFL, and both Adelaide and Collingwood are promising a fiery clash when the two sides play tomorrow night. It's the first time Isaac Rankin has faced the Pies since receiving a four-week ban for a homophobic slur last year. Crows coach Matthew Nix is talking up the clash and the chance of a biff between the two sides.
6: Thursday night will be a reasonably exciting game. You know, whether that's on the scoreboard or whether that's just a little bit of enthusiasm and a little bit of biff, we'll see where it ends up.
0: Australia's fastest woman has smashed her own national 100-metre record this morning, just days out from the Commonwealth Games. 21-year-old Queenslander Tori Lewis ran a sizzling 11.04 seconds during a warm-up meet for Glasgow. And Aussie tennis star Maya Joint has won through to the second round at the Prague Open. Australian Independent Radio News.
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8: And your weather forecast update is coming your way. For Hervey Bay, we're looking for a maximum temperature of 22 degrees today. Currently it's 21.3 degrees. It'll be partly cloudy Winds southeasterly, 15 to 20 kilometres per hour, becoming light in the late afternoon. Currently, the winds are gusting up to 20.4 kilometres per hour. In Maryborough, maximum temperature 23 degrees. Almost there because currently it's 22.9 degrees. It'll be cloudy with light winds, and currently the winds are gusting up to 22.2 kilometres per hour. The Harvey Bay waters forecast for Wednesday until midnight. Southeasterly winds, 10 to 15 knots, decreasing to about 10 knots in the evening. Seas around 1 metre. There's a northeasterly swell below 1 metre, and it'll be partly cloudy. We're expecting a high tide of 2.89 metres at 3:30 p.m. and then we'll experience a low tide at 9:58 p.m. and that'll be a 1.7 metre tide. And that's your news, sport and weather updated here on Fraser Coast FM 107.5.
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8: There you go. And the time is 5 minutes past the hour of 2 o'clock. And you've got Lindsay. I'll be with you through until 3 this afternoon. Now, of course, I'm bringing you the Wednesday afternoons on 107.5 program. Now, before I announce something pretty exciting, it's an opportunity for somebody out there in radio land to win a double pass to the Odyssey Festival 2026. And this is the ultimate tribute festival happening on Saturday, the 25th of July. That's this Saturday. Gates open at, 12 p.m. And the show goes through until 10 p.m. Now, the entire afternoon and evening of music will feature the Australian Bee Gees Show, the Billy Joel Experience featuring Anthony Mara, the Elton John Experience starring Greg Andrew, Gold, the Ultimate ABBA Show, and the Art of McCartney, which features the music of Paul McCartney, Wings, etc., etc., etc. Now, this is a double pass that we're giving away. And if you are interested in obtaining that double pass, well, give us a call here at the station, 4197 1075, and you could be in the running to win that. We'll keep it going until I'll talk with the following presenters to see what they want to do. But register your name and see how we go with the entries, and they might decide to give this double pass away on the first in best dressed method. But anyway, it's well worth an opportunity to go along and see. This is the second year that the Odyssey Festival has been held in Maribor, and it's held at the showgrounds too, by the way. Yeah, the Maribor showgrounds out on the highway. So yep, if you want a double pass to that event, or you know somebody who might, and they mightn't be listening, give them a call and tell them to ring 4197 1075. You could be lucky, and it should be a fantastic experience. All right, and it's an 18 plus event, and you may well be asked to provide photo ID. It says here, photo ID may be required to provide documentation stating you're under 18 years of age. So just a couple of little things to take in on board if you're thinking of phoning in to be in the running to win that double pass. All right, what have we got coming up for you now? We'd better play some music for you. We'll have Glenn Campbell and Bonaparte's Retreat, and we'll follow that with Carly Simon and Anticipation.

0: Yes, Dan Fred, I'm here. I had a few things going on in the background and lost track of time. But anyway, we've got the fortunes. Actually, it's 16 minutes past the hour of 4 o'clock. We might do these important messages and come back to you with some more music very, very shortly.
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0: Hey, become a member of our enormously happy family here at Fraser Coast FM 107.5. And as I understand it, if you renew or sign up as a new member before the end of July, you can be in the running to win a fantastic prize. So, yeah, well worth the effort. The fortunes. Here comes that rainy day feeling. Let's hope not. We've had enough of late, haven't we? And Barry Gibb with Home Truth Song. It's 18 past two.

Barry Gibb and the Home Truth Song, and before that, here comes that rainy day feeling again with the Fortunes. Ah, the time, 26 minutes past the hour of 2 o'clock, just over, half an hour before I vacate the chair and hand over to Ross and Laurie for drive time, Wednesday drive time, something to look forward to. So stick around. They'll bring you a great program of music and a bit of information as well tossed into the mix. Eric Clapton coming up for you with Change the World, and then Kerry McInerney, local artist, I Can Fly. And I remember back in the early days of my being a member of the radio station, Kerry McInerney was on the management committee, and together she and I created the opportunity to instigate a junior presenters program. And at the best of times, it was very successful. We had juniors presenting radio programs in their own right, accompanied by their parents, of course, under their supervision. But we had about 15, 16, maybe 17 junior presenters here with us. And some of them even went on to, they used that as a basis to encourage them to continue on in the media. Some went to television, some went to radio, some went to productions, music production, and helped them get an idea of what the industry was all about and what was involved, and really gave them some pre-warning or an insight into what they could expect if they followed a career down those lines. Here's Kylie Minogue for you with Can't Get You Out of My Head, and Eric Clapton. No, hang on. Yes, Kylie Minogue first. I ticked the wrong box. And then Eric Clapton with Change That World.

Eric Clapton there and Change the World. Well, the good news is we have a winner. We have a winner at the double pass to the Odyssey Festival being held on Saturday, the 25th of July at the Mirror Showgrounds. Kicks off at 10 o'clock, goes through till 12 o'clock and continues through until 10 p.m. And I forgot to mention, but there is camping available. So it's a fairly big area, so you can take your caravan if you like, or your tent, or just go spend the day and come home again. Yeah, whatever. But the good news is that, Vicky Randall, you have won the double pass that we were giving away on this afternoon's show. So congratulations. And somebody from the station will be in touch with you, let you know how you can collect that double pass. And you have a great time. And thanks for your membership of the station. And thanks for listening. Much appreciated. Hope you enjoy what you hear. So that was Vicky Randall, winner of the double pass to the 2026 Odyssey Festival, being held at the Maribor Showgrounds this Saturday from 12 p.m. to 10 p.m. All right, I promised you Kylie Minogue. Well, she's coming along for you now. Can't Get You Out of My Head. And then Kerry McInerney, that's the local girl, local lady. I Can Fly. I told you a little story about Kerry before. So we will go with those two and we'll return.

0: Two from the ladies, Kerry McEnany there with I Can Fly, and before that, Kylie Minogue, Can't Get You Out of My Head.
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0: And coming up for you now, something quick that might tickle your fancy, otherwise, or else it might not, I don't know. Something that's been added to our each program during the course of the day. Then we'll go into Snow Patrol with Snow Patrol and Collie with These Alarms. And then one of my old favourites, Creedence Clearwater Revival with Run Through the Jungle.
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0: There you go, Creedence Clearwater Revival, Run Through the Jungle. Before that, Snow Patrol with Snow Patrol and Kylie, These Alarms. All right, that's it for me for this afternoon. I've thoroughly enjoyed presenting the music. I hope you've enjoyed listening to it. And I'll be back Saturday, 6 a.m. to 9 a.m. with Good Day Country. And look forward to having your company then. Stay tuned, though, because after the 3 o'clock news, sport and latest weather forecast, we've got Ross and Laurie coming in for Wednesday Drive, and they'll be taking the thrill until 6 o'clock. So something to look forward to, and another reason why you shouldn't touch your dial. I'm going to leave you now with Johnny O'Keefe, Gloria, She's My Baby, Gloria Estefan with Traces, and Paul McCartney and Wings with Jets. So until we meet again, stay safe, stay well. A very big thank you to our sponsors, associate members and members, and very much appreciate your company this afternoon. Thanks for having me at your place. I'm going to say bye for now. Have a great afternoon and evening. See ya.
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5: Okay, now we're off to a really good start, aren't we? Oh, I press one button and everything sort of goes awry. So I'll try to get you the news back. But in the meantime, let's hear what our weather is doing. In Harvey Bay, it's just around 22 degrees and the winds are from the east-southeast at 16.5 kilometers per hour with 24 kilometer per hour gusts. We've not had any rainfall today reported in Harvey Bay. If you think differently, you can always SMS me and say what your little rain meter is showing for today. Now, in Maryborough, it's 22.5 degrees. Winds are from the east-southeast at nearly 15 kilometres per hour and 22 kilometre per hour gusts, and no rainfall reported in Maryborough either. Let's have a look at tomorrow. In Harvey Bay, expecting a minimum of 12 degrees, maximum 23, partly cloudy. But then it goes mostly sunny on Friday in Harvey Bay, as per the forecast, perhaps. Tomorrow in Maryborough, 11 degrees minimum, 24 degrees maximum, and partly cloudy. Now, out on Harvey Bay waters, we can expect for the rest of today to... Let me just do a refresh on that. It's been 12 hours since we've had one. Here we go. Forecast issued at 3 p.m. says winds southeasterly, 10 to 15 knots, decreasing to about 10 knots in the evening, seas below 1 meter, and swell north to northeasterly below 1 meter. Not bad. Tomorrow, winds south to southeasterly, 10 to 15 knots, becoming east to southeasterly, just about 10 knots in the middle of the day. Seas below 1 meter and a swell north to northeasterly below 1 meter. And our tides, we have... we got a high tide coming up in about a half hour's time. In fact, at 3:30, the high tide will be 2.9 meters. And then just before 10 p.m., the low tide isn't very low, 1.7 meters. Okay, that's our weather. Normally, I say, that's our news, sport and weather, but I got to try to see if I can get... the news played for you. Let's try this.
2: I'm Mark Dransfield. Energy provider Origin is investigating a potential cybersecurity incident. A self-proclaimed hacker claims to have accessed the details of 2 million customers. In a statement to the ASX, Origin Energy says it does not believe credit card or bank details have been breached. Federal Police and the Australian Cybersecurity Centre have been notified. Final preparations are underway for next week's test of the new emergency alert system to be rolled out in Australia. State and territory representatives are meeting with federal counterparts to discuss any concerns ahead of the national test on Monday afternoon. Federal Emergency Management Minister Christy McBain says the old text alerts will continue this summer.
6: So there is no one silver bullet in emergency management. This is another tool in the toolkit, and it's incredibly important that people continue to listen to the advice of emergency services.
2: The operators of a Sydney store have been fined more than $1 million as part of the crackdown on the tobacco black market. Josh Bryant has details.
7: Since November, there have been 32 successful prosecutions in New South Wales as part of the compliance crackdown attempting to shut stores selling illegal cigarettes and vapes. One store in Hornsby's been hit with a record $1.1 million penalty, caught continuing to operate in defiance of a closure order handed to them by New South Wales Health. There are 16 other cases still before the courts, which the state's health minister says should send a strong message to anyone thinking about doing the wrong thing. But Ryan Park is also reiterating his plea for the federal government to come to the table and act on the tobacco excise.
8: Can't have a situation where we have two separate markets, the legal and legal market, with the price difference so great.
7: Josh Bryant, Sydney.
2: West Australians have lost more than $1 million in scams involving gift card payments this year, up 56% on 2025. The largest amount of losses are coming from romance scam victims who are being tricked into buying gift cards and providing the serial numbers to online love interests. Consumer Protection Director John McMaster says seniors are a clear primary target.
9: The primary victims of these scams are typically elderly people, including seniors. These are usually people that are encouraged by the scammers to go into retail stores and purchase a large quantity of gift cards, and they're encouraged not to tell their family or friends about what they are doing.
2: AIR Medical News and a new report shows female health is declining across a number of key measures driven by a rise in skipped medical care. The latest Women's Health Index reveals just 1 in 4 women and girls had a preventative cancer screening in the last year. Researchers blame rising living costs, high stress, and systemic healthcare barriers for the downturn. Aggie Cox of the Women's Health Index says more needs to be done to address the issue.
10: Health screening gaps persist amongst Australian women. Although the numbers are moving in the right direction for individual tests, many women still remain unscreened for major health risks.
2: And Madeleine McCann's little brother will swim for Scotland at the Commonwealth Games in Glasgow. 21-year-old Sean McCann will swim the 400 metres, 800 and 1500 metres freestyle events. He was 2 when his older sister was abducted while the family was holidaying in Portugal in 2007. This is AIR News. First to AFL, and Melbourne coach Stephen King says Jack Viney is back training after dealing with back and Achilles injuries all year. King last week conceded they may need to make a call as to whether Viney sits out the remainder of the season. But the Demons coach says he has taken a significant step forward.
11: He's obviously had a couple of sessions. We got to a point where he's recovered well. So hopefully sometimes when you increase load, your body either sort of shuts down or actually responds well. And he's taken a couple of steps forward now. So maybe he might have just broken through that barrier where he can string a couple of sessions together and go from there.
2: NRL, and the heat is building ahead of Saturday's clash between the Broncos and Cowboys. North Queensland coach Todd Payton striking the match last week by claiming everyone hates the Broncos. Brisbane star Pat Carrigan says they're vowing to empty the tank as they fight to keep their season alive.
12: That hate word, eh? Good on you, Toddy. It's the Queensland rivalry. The fans, it means so much to them, and each and every game I've played against them, they've decided by small margins. So well, we played around 5 or 6 this year, and Drinky kicked a field goal and they scored in the 80th minute. So they were prepared to go all the way with this sort of game.
2: And Australia's picked up another gold medal at the Canoe Slalom World Championships in Oklahoma. Jess and Naomi Fox combined with Kate Eckhart to win the women's kayak team's final. Australian Independent Radio News.
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And good afternoon to you. Thank you for listening to Fraser Coast FM 107.5. I'm Laurie, and Ross should be here soon. And of course, we have recently switched to Wednesday drive time so that Andrew Kay can do Thursday drive time, and doesn't he do a great show? And speaking of great shows, thank you, Lindsay Morris, for your terrific program this afternoon. It's good to hear you in the afternoon, isn't it? Now, I wish Ross were here because he would remember the other artist that was in the studio with Ricky Lee Jones, and Chucky was one of their mates. I think he was a session musician. And anyway, they're in the studio. I'll think of who it was or wait till Ross gets in. And one of them said to the other, "Chucky's in love." And so she came up with that song, which is a great song, isn't it? Okay, from one great talent to the next, it's 16 minutes past 3, and we're going to hear Russell Morris. I don't know this one, it was before my time, but I'm looking forward to hearing it. Let's do it!

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6: Okay, coming up, we've got a brand new one by U2. I think I played it a couple weeks ago when it was, the day of the release. The single is called Street of Dreams, and they will be releasing a new album later. In 2026, they haven't actually put out a full album for, I think it's like 7 or 9 years. And the drummer, Larry Mullins, has had a series of surgeries back in 23-24. So very happy that they are now on the road again and in the studio again. So let's have a listen to this new single, Street of Dreams, by U2. It's 23 minutes past 3.

Now, a little bit of soul coming up for you now at 26 minutes past three. Aussie band Dynamic Hypnotics. That's Hypnotics with Soul Kind of Feeling.

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2: G'day. 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
3: Yeah, and let me just add to that plug, because you might have heard me mention the last couple of times I've been on air that we were having a general meeting coming up, and we were hoping that some of our new members who have signed up in the last couple of months would come along to that general meeting. And I've got to say, it was so good to meet more people in our community who came along as members to that general meeting. And it was good to get their input as well. So look forward to seeing you again at the next meeting. Thank you. I'm not going to mention everyone's name, but it felt good for all of us because we are all volunteers here. Okay, now, speaking of things that are community-oriented, I want to tell you about something for kids that's going on this coming Saturday at Riverheads, actually. So the council has launched these Fraser Coast Youth Moves, and they are workshops, and they're designed to be inclusive, social, and beginner-friendly. Gee, I wish I fitted that age bracket, because I would love to go along, but it is to encourage young people to get active, try something new, and connect with others in a supportive and energetic setting. So if you are living in the Riverheads area and you have someone between 5 and 17, you should pop in to to whatever the venue in Riverheads is. I'll look that up, because it is this coming Saturday. You could, too, just go to Fraser Coast Council website and check it out. But, if you want to sort of learn how to hip-hop dance, that's the place to go on Saturday. And you might know that, I quite like some hip-hop music, but I can't dance. Don't ask me. Huey Lewis and the News is coming up now at 26 minutes to 4. Do you believe in love?

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4: Yes. Now, before those messages, some girls, everyone knows the song. Do you remember the band's name? Racy, from back in 1979. Now, back in 1977, this guy had a huge hit around the world, and I was honored to be sitting at his table for a very flash dinner held by a record company executive at their home in Beverly Hills. Anyway, enough of the name dropping. It was all I could do to bite my tongue to not say to Dan Hill that your lyrics of this song are just one of the stupidest I've ever heard. I don't know if you agree. Obviously, it's a great song. But what the heck? Sometimes when we touch the honesty's too much. Here we go. It's, 16 minutes to 4. Dan Hill.

I want to hold you till I die, till we both break down and cry. Okay, Dan Hill with Sometimes When We Touch. Let's move on to bring us into the 4 o'clock news, sport and weather. We've got Crazy by Atlanta Rhythm Section, Led Zeppelin, Over the Hills and Far Away, and AC/DC with It's a Long Way, You Know Where, to the Top. Here we go.

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2: I'm Mark Dransfield. An investigation's been launched into whether all of Origin's customer details have been compromised. Jefferson Shaw has details.
3: A hacker is claiming to have the personal details of 2 million Origin Energy customers. In a statement, Origin says it's investigating a potential security incident, including whether their customers' data has been breached. However, the company doesn't believe customer credit cards or bank details have been compromised. Federal police and the country's cybersecurity centre have been notified. Following the announcement to the ASX, the energy provider's shares fell 2.5%.
2: Australian Hollywood star Rebel Wilson has successfully defended her defamation case against the actress from her directorial debut. A federal court judge has found Charlotte McInnes failed to prove a series of social media posts by Rebel Wilson had caused or was likely to cause serious harm. Ms. McInnes will have to pay Ms. Wilson's legal costs. A large underground drug bunker has been uncovered in Adelaide. Kendall Brettig with more.
4: Police discovered the bunker under a shed during a search of a property yesterday, with 26 cannabis plants being grown hydroponically inside and around 24 kilos of dried cannabis. A 38-year-old man from Hewitt's been arrested and charged with drug offences and diverting electricity. He'll front court in September. Police also attended another property near Two Wells, reporting a 38-year-old woman for drug offences. She'll front court at a later date. Police also seized a Ram Ute, a trailer, a caravan, a Sea-Doo and an excavator under confiscation of criminal assets legislation.
2: A Sydney-based international student is due in court accused of committing millions of dollars in GST fraud. Dusty Fitzpatrick has details.
5: Federal police will allege the 28-year-old man lodged more than $5 million in tourist refund scheme claims for luxury watches at Sydney Airport. International travellers can claim a GST refund for imported goods, provided they're not brought back into Australia. It's alleged the man edited bank documents and made repeated claims for items not eligible for the refund scheme. He was arrested following a search in Sydney's CBD, where police say they seized cash and luxury watches. The 28-year-old is due to face court today. Dusty Fitzpatrick, Sydney.
2: Overseas now, and a judge in Florida says Donald Trump must hand over financial records as part of his $10 billion defamation lawsuit against the BBC. The president has brought the case over a Panorama program that edited together different sections of his January 6th speech. The BBC's Tom Bateman reports.
6: The judge, Angelique Lett, granted a motion brought by the BBC's legal team to compel the release of financial records held by the trust Donald Trump created to manage his businesses while he is president. Although the judge's ruling can still be appealed, it amounts to a partial success in the corporation's legal attempt to force Mr. Trump to provide evidence for his claim of financial loss due to the Panorama edit. The judge gave a split decision on a separate request by the BBC for documents relating to January the 6th itself.
2: And a Melbourne hospital has apologised after an identity mix-up led to police wrongfully declaring a living woman dead. Medical records for two people were inadvertently merged, leading to the misidentification. This is AIR News. NRL and former New South Wales coach Phil Gould is endorsing Andrew Johns to become Blues Origin coach. With the incumbent Laurie Daly tipped to walk away, Gould says Johns would regret not having a go at the job. AFL and Darcy Moore says he's got no plans to hand over the Collingwood captaincy. The 30-year-old managed just four games this season before a hamstring injury ended his year. Moore telling Fox Footy handing over the captaincy is not on his radar.
7: Yeah, not probably specifically at this stage, but I think that sort of another thing that's been great for me as the captain is to see Nick and Braden both, as they're sort of trading the captaincy duties, how much they both really blossom this season. It's been incredible to watch.
2: And paddle star Jessica Fox has won a second gold medal in as many days at the Canoe Slalom World Championships in Oklahoma. She's combined with sister Nomi and Kate Eckhart to win the women's kayak team's final and says she loves getting to line up with her teammates.
8: Normally we're very focused by ourselves on the course, and to be able to race together as a team, sit in that start block together, warm up together, you know, feel the nerves together and get excited together is really special.
2: And Portuguese soccer club Sporting CP are reportedly accelerating their pursuit of Nestori Irinkunda from English club Watford. The offer for the Socceroos star, reportedly more than $32 million. Australian Independent Radio News.
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10: Here's our weather for today. Today being Wednesday, the 22nd of July. In Harvey Bay, it's currently 21 degrees. And the winds are from the east-southeast at nearly 15 kilometres per hour. In Maryborough, it's still 22 degrees. And the winds in Maryborough, east-southeasterlies at 13 kilometres per hour. Let's just have a peek at tomorrow. Okay, partly cloudy on the Fraser Coast tomorrow. In Harvey Bay, minimum 12 degrees, maximum 23 degrees. And in Maryborough, minimum 11 degrees and maximum 24 degrees. Out on Harvey Bay waters, for the rest of today, we can expect southeasterly winds 10 to 15 knots, decreasing to about 10 knots in the evening, which is pretty mild. Seas below 1 meter, north to northeasterly below 1 meter swells. Now, tomorrow, Thursday, expect winds south to southeasterly, 10 to 15 knots, becoming east to southeasterly in the middle of the day. Seas below 1 meter and a swell north to northeasterly below 1 meter. Our tides, well, we just had a high tide at 3:30, so the next tide, of course, will be low, and that's around about 10 p.m. It'll be a low of 1.7 meters, and then there won't be a high tide till 3:25 early tomorrow morning. 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

What a great way to start the second hour of the Drive Time program. You're with Lori, and Ross is here. He's just on a call and has someone in the office with him. So he'll be here soon. Now, I'm Lori. Did I say that? And I want to thank one of our regular listeners for sending us a message requesting a song, and I will be playing that, or we will be playing that in the final hour. So sometime next hour, we'll play your request. And if you want to leave us a message or suggest a song, our SMS line is 0468-288-300. Now, in the last hour, I played a song, Crazy, by the Atlanta Rhythm Section, but I thought it was Loretta Lynn, was that who did Crazy? Or even Seal's Crazy? No, it was something different again. So you know what? I want to play you Seal, Crazy. At 13 minutes past 4.

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7: And you're with Ross and Laurie this afternoon, and the time is 24 minutes past four. Now, I'm probably the only one who didn't follow the FIFA World Cup, but I did see on the socials that the halftime entertainment wasn't that impressive. But I can't say that about this next song coming up. Tina Turner was asked to record Simply the Best for the NRL's advertising campaign, you know, the TV commercials and everything. And then her manager got her to come out for the finals of the NRL and had Jimmy Barnes sing along with her for our halftime. Here it is. Simply the best.

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4: And that's our councillor, Paul Truscott, supporting the Fraser Coast Community Radio Station as well. And I fully endorse everything he said just then. We would love to have new members joined.
5: Absolutely. Okay.
4: That's better.
5: I'm in the driver's seat, so Lois Ross is just
4: anyway. So that was that was really good, and also. We'd love to have you text us. You know, we've got a text line. You can just send us a text, SMS to the studio straight away, and we can talk to you. One of our members said, enjoying both the music and your relaxed presentation of the program. Laurie?
5: Yeah, thank you for that. Okay.
4: Thank you. And that's because I wasn't here, but I'm here now, so things are different now. it's a great show, and we're having a lot of fun. And I want to tell you about the Fraser Coast Hospice Christmas in July fundraiser, and it's coming up on Saturday the 25th.
5: That's
4: this coming Saturday.
5: Yep, I've got my hat.
4: We've got our tickets, yep. and we've actually got a table, and that's what you should be doing. There's still a couple of tickets left.
5: Yeah, but perhaps, yeah.
4: Yeah, yeah. So what you need to do is give them a call, and I'm looking for the contact details, which are not here. But just Google Fraser Coast Hospice and find out how you can get into this, because what we're doing is we're celebrating Christmas early, and also it's fundraising to support the Fraser Coast Hospice, which needs all of our support. Christmas in July.
5: Yeah, actually, it's interesting. There's two events every year, Christmas in July and Dry July.
4: Dry July.
5: They don't really go together.
4: No.
5: But I am looking forward to turkey and ham.
4: You bet.
5: On Saturday.
4: Starts at 11, goes through till 2 in the afternoon. It's down at the Harvey Bay Hotel. Just walk in. Go in, just be a walk-in. And it's like a classic Christmas lunch, Laurie. Visit from Santa. Santa's going to come along, which will be exciting. A multi-draw raffle, so there'll be lucky door prizes drawn regularly throughout the event. And best dressed competition, so dress up for Christmas. Right, come down dressed up for Christmas. And Christmas accessories, a holiday spirit, you know, a chance to win great prizes. The tickets are $45, which is that's a cheap lunch.
5: Yeah, no, it's
4: that
5: lovely.
4: Really is.
5: Yeah,
4: $35 a child, and you can get them from Fraser Coast Hospice reception or online at the Fraser Coast Hospice, all one word, .com.au.
5: There you
4: and
5: go.
4: Google is your friend there.
5: Mm-hmm.
4: So the event's going to be up in the upstairs function room. and the access is stairs only. The lift doesn't go up there.
5: Okay, now does it say it's in Charles Street? So, but a lot of people don't realize the Harvey Bay Hotel, which sits on the hill, sort of above the Pai Alba Caravan Park. Right, so...
4: Oh, that one. Yeah, okay. Yeah,
5: our local.
4: Yeah.
5: Except we don't go to pubs much.
4: So that's a great hotel. Well, we've been there a lot. And, So what's the name of the Charles Street?
5: Yeah, I think it's either Watson or Charles. I'm pretty sure it's Charles. I'll check it out and mention it in the next hour.
4: Okay? But anyway, if you drive past the Whale and go up the hill, you'll see opposite the caravan park is the pub, and you can, I'm sure you'll be able to figure out how to get there from there.
5: Yeah.
4: Okay, so Saturday, 25th of July,
5: yep.
4: Harvey Bay Hotel, 11 a.m. to 2 p.m. Fraser Coast Hospice Christmas in July. We'll see you there.
5: Yay. Thank you for that, Ross.
4: That's okay.
5: Now, coming up, we're going to play a couple of new songs, all right? And they both happen to be Australian. They're all Australian. So Fisher, who's a DJ, I think from Melbourne, maybe Canberra, anyway, he's got Tones and I singing this song Favor, and I'm sure she wrote it because it sounds just like her. And then after that, Casey Barnes and Pete Murray. Oh no, you know what, I'll play that one, Time to Burn, after our messages. Let's get up and sort of shake the booty to Fisher and Tones and I, Favor. It's 22 minutes to 5. He said

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0: Isn't that a good song?
1: Yeah, that's cool.
0: Yeah,
1: that's
0: Casey Barnes with Pete Murray.
1: Now, Casey Barnes, wasn't he a winner of the Australian Voice or the Australian Idol or something? Australian Idol, I think. That's where he came from.
0: Really?
1: Yeah, yeah. Pretty sure. I could be wrong. But you know what? Because we were pretty vague about the address of the Harvey Bay Hotel, and we've got SMS to the screen.
0: Yeah.
1: One of our fabulous listeners has sent an SMS to us, and you can do that too. 0468 288 300 0468 288 300 if you want to text us. So the real address of the Harvey Bay Hotel is 249 the Esplanade, Pyalba, and the best access though to the car park is from Watson Street, mm-hmm. which is the street that runs behind it.
0: Behind, uh-huh.
1: So yeah. If you want to come to the hospice Christmas in July, turn up to 249 the Esplanade and go up the street.
0: Okay. All right. It's quite a hill.
1: Thank you, lucky listener. Wonderful.
0: Yeah, thank you. Coming up, Ross.
1: Yeah.
0: We've got Dua Lipa.
1: Dua Lipa.
0: Yeah, this is pretty new. End of an era. 12 minutes to 5.

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Picking up the pieces.

Warren Mark Lazat, but there you go. Johnny Diesel and the Injectors with Cry in Shame from 1989. Now, Jessica Mauboy from just 14 years ago. 13 years ago, she had a hit song with I Believe.

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2: I'm Alan Baskin. The federal government says it won't provide assistance to any Australian members of Islamic State trying to return home. Perth-born paediatrician Tarek Kamle was previously thought to have been killed, but is now

0: now believed to be alive in an Iraqi jail. It's understood he's one of 13 Australian men hoping to be released and returned to Australia. Federal Minister Murray Watt has told Channel 9 it can be difficult to block citizens from coming back.
1: There are constitutional limits around the ability of a government to prevent an Australian citizen from returning to Australia. And that's why more than 40 Australian foreign fighters returned under the coalition government. We've demonstrated already that where we have opportunities under the law to prevent people from coming back on a temporary basis, then we will do that.
0: Rebel Wilson has successfully defended her federal court defamation case against actress Charlotte McInnes, who starred in Wilson's directorial debut, The Deb. Justice Elizabeth Raper dismissed the lawsuit, ruling McInnes failed to prove social media posts written by Wilson caused or were likely to cause serious harm to her reputation. A Melbourne hospital has apologised after an identity mix-up led to police wrongfully declaring a living woman dead. Medical records for two people were inadvertently merged, leading to the misidentification. Operators of a Sydney store have been fined more than $1 million as part of the crackdown on the tobacco black market. Josh Bryant takes up the story.
2: Since November, there have been 32 successful prosecutions in New South Wales as part of the compliance crackdown attempting to shut stores selling illegal cigarettes and vapes. One store in Hornsby has been hit with a record $1.1 million penalty, caught continuing to operate in defiance of a closure order handed to them by New South Wales Health. There are 16 other cases still before the courts, which the state's health minister says should send a strong message to anyone thinking about doing the wrong thing. But Ryan Park is also reiterating his plea for the federal government to come to the table and act on the tobacco excise.
3: Can't have a situation where we have two separate markets, the legal and legal market, with the price difference so great.
2: Josh Bryant, Sydney.
0: A major biofuel operation has been handed another funding boost by the federal government. $32 million is being put forward for the developments in Victoria and South Australia, which will use forestry waste to create clean jet fuel. A trade union wants the Union Jack removed from the Australian flag. The Manufacturing Workers Union has made the call in a proposed policy to be discussed at Labor's National Conference. It argues the symbol is a constant reminder of the old ruling class and colonial empire. OpenAI has disclosed that its advanced artificial intelligence models independently hacked another tech company to steal information they needed to pass an internal evaluation. The AI agents managed to break out of a restricted testing environment to carry out a cyber attack. OpenAI says it's working with the other company involved to investigate what happened. This is Air News. The most successful New South Wales Rugby League State of Origin coach of all time is endorsing Andrew Johns for the top job. With Laurie Daly tipped to walk away after winning this year's series, the search is underway for a replacement. Speaking on his Six Tackles with Gus podcast, Phil Gould says Joey should take the reins for his own sake.
4: Could he do it? Yes, he could. Should he do it? Well, he probably should, because what's going to happen is he's going to get to 60, 70 years of age and probably regret that he didn't.
0: Jason Riles is shrugging off criticism of his performance in 2 years as Eels coach, insisting the club is heading in the right direction. In AFL, Giants veteran Stephen Cornelio is hoping to sign a contract extension and finish his career as a one-club player. Adelaide will be without key defender Mark Keane for the Round 20 clash with Collingwood in Adelaide. Keane has been ruled out due to illness, with Nick Murray set to replace him. A Portuguese club has reportedly made a huge bid to entice rising Socceroos star Nestori Irinkunda. Sporting Lisbon is willing to pay more than $32 million for the Aussie, who scored a stunning goal against Turkey at the World Cup. Australian Independent Radio News.
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6: Here's our weather for today, Wednesday, 22nd of July. In Hervey Bay, it's just under 21 degrees, and the winds are from the east-southeast at nearly 15 kilometres per hour. No rainfall reported in Hervey Bay or Maryborough today. In Maryborough, the temperature is 22 degrees, and the winds are from the east-southeast at 13 kilometers per hour. For tomorrow in Harvey Bay, they're forecasting a minimum overnight of 12 degrees, maximum 23 degrees tomorrow. And in Maryborough tomorrow, minimum 11 degrees, maximum 24 degrees. Now, out on Harvey Bay waters for the rest of today, you can expect winds to be southeasterly 10 to 15 knots. They will decrease to about 10 knots, which isn't much. In the evening, seas below 1 meter and swell north to northeasterly below 1 meter. And tomorrow, Thursday, winds should be south to southeasterly out on the bay, 10 to 15 knots, becoming east to southeasterly about 10 knots in the day. Seas below 1 meter and swell north to northeasterly below 1 meter. We just got one more tide today. We'll have a low tide at 10 p.m. And it's not very low, though. It's 1.7 meters at 10 tonight. 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

0: Sugar, how do you get so fly? Robin Schulz from 2015. Well, that's a great track off the Diesel and Dust album. And no. I'm getting ahead of myself. Yeah. We're coming up with a track from the Diesel and Dust album. You want to talk? Okay.
1: Yeah. Oh, it's kind of timely, isn't it? This particular track coming up.
0: Laurie, of course, is talking about Midnight Oil's Put Down That Weapon. Putting past five on Fraser Coast FM. Welcome back.

0: Diesel Dust Midnight Oil. Put down that weapon. Oh, gosh, I wasn't a big Midnight Oil fan when they first started, but boy, I really changed my mind. I think they are worthy of the best classic, one of Australia's best classic bands ever, in fact. I really enjoy their music, and I really, you know, you listen to their lyrics, and they were right on song, I tell you, what they were singing about back then. And it's 18 minutes after 5 o'clock, 19 minutes now after 5 o'clock, and we're going to do this.
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7: Mm-hmm.
0: And Laurie and Ross are right here.
7: Yay.
0: And we've got some great music. I'll tell you what, we've got some just terrific music coming up. You're going to really love this. We've got a bit of Tina Arena, Chains, some Electric Like some ELO.
7: Yeah, there you go.
0: Electric Light Orchestra. Evil Woman, I love that track.
7: Yes.
0: And a fantastic track from Amy Winehouse. We're getting more of this out of the library now, and it's just wonderful. Amy Winehouse, Tears Dry on Their Own, off that iconic Back to Black album that she did. And right now we're going to have Capricorn Dancer, which is, you know, based on Richard Clapton's view of a wild horse riding along the beach. In Capricornia, which is, of course, Queensland, southern Queensland. That's where the Tropic of Capricorn cuts across the country.
7: And he'll be here in September.
0: He will be. In the.
7: I'm not sure what this.
0: What are they calling it this time? Yeah. But he'll be here in September performing live.
7: At Seafront Oval.
0: At the Seafront Oval with a bunch of other great Aussie artists.
7: Mm-hmm.
0: So let's have a listen to Richard Clapton, the Capricorn Dancer.

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1: All I can ever be to you is the darkness that we know and this regret I got accustomed to.

0: Gosh, Amy Winehouse, she was, what a loss, what a huge talent we lost when we lost Amy. Just imagine what she would be doing now. I mean, she was that good then. Wow. Always brings me to tears. I'm afraid I'm a big Amy Winehouse fan, in case you hadn't guessed. we've got some Beatles coming up, got some ELO, some Tina Arena, a bit of Blind Faith, Pierce Brothers, and Craig, we're going to go out with Roadhouse Blues, the other one that you suggested really wasn't suitable, but I know you'll love Roadhouse Blues. I love it, and it's one of the best tracks the Doors ever did. So that's how we're going to end the show. But right now, we've got these important things to do.
1: 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By combining advanced identity, data, and analytics capabilities, organizations can strengthen fraud prevention.
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4: 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I'm Sarah Diana Souvlis, Councillor for Division 9, Fraser Coast Regional Council. 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
0: We have been, and thank you, Sarah, for that. And we would love you to sign up and become a member. We've got a lot of new members coming on board, but we're looking for members that want to be volunteers and presenters, members with skills, you know, Office, Microsoft Office skills. Production, hang on, yes?
5: If you have a blue card, we could also use some help at our monthly sausage sizzles.
0: And our sausage sizzles and our pop-up raiders.
5: Gosh, time.
0: We're so busy. We've got so much going on.
5: We do.
0: And it's a great, great team we've got, and lovely to see all the members at the general meeting recently as well. Now, Laurie,
5: yes,
0: you've
5: Ross.
0: Got something to tell us all about.
5: Well, yes, and because you weren't here in the first hour, you just repeated a bunch of stuff that I had said. Now, the other thing I had said in the first hour was that...
0: Oh, gosh, sorry, honey.
5: I was talking about Fraser Coast Youth Moves, which is happening on Saturday at Riverheads. They've got a hip-hop dance skills at Riverheads for youth aged 5 to 17, but I didn't know where it was being held, so I looked it up on Fraser Coast Council's website. And, it, of course, it's at Riverheads Community Hall. And if you lived down there, you would know that. And it's you'd know that it's at 45 Ariadne Street in Riverheads. Now, I also want to mention our fantastic neighborhood center. They have so much going on, and now they've introduced on Monday mornings a really relaxed get together for people to improve their conversational English.
0: Oh, cool.
5: So it doesn't cost anything. It is mainly for different people to just practice speaking.
0: English is your second language.
5: Uh-huh, yeah. Exactly. And you can also enjoy tea and coffee and, of course, meet new people.
0: So, yeah, why not?
5: So you'll probably find people who speak your first language.
0: And that's what the neighborhood center is for.
5: Absolutely.
0: For people in the neighborhood.
5: Every Monday morning, 9 to 12. Okay.
0: Go. Yay. Go.
5: Now.
0: Yeah. What? It's 27 minutes to 6, and we're going to listen to Evil Woman from ELO.

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6: 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I play Latin, pop, Aussie, rock. Life is too short and it's my party night, so join me for some great music.
7: Yeah, and Cheryl is here and getting ready for presenting you with wonderful music.
8: Yeah, I love That Samore.
7: Yeah.
8: Plays great music.
7: And she's so cheery.
8: Always.
7: Yeah. Now, Ross.
8: Yes, Laurie.
7: You know how we've had the pleasure of interviewing the Pierce brothers.
8: Both of them.
7: Jack once and Pat once.
8: They're such great guys.
7: They are such fun. And yes, I knew they were coming to Queensland because they'll be doing the Gympie Muster, but they'll also be on the Gold Coast and at the Triffid, I think, in Brisbane. And guess what? On their Facebook page
8: today. The Triffids are still going.
7: No, stop it. Anyway, on their Facebook page today, they said that they're going to be at Bundaberg. So not quite Harvey Bay. They keep promising they'll try to make it to Harvey Bay. But on the 6th of September, which is Father's Day Sunday, the Bundaberg Shire is having Flavors by the Foreshore, and that's going to be at Elliot Heads. Now, the actual entrance is free. If you want to buy some food, you can order, you know, nice platters of food. Or anyway, that's beside the point. The point is that the Pierce Brothers are going to be playing there.
8: And speaking of playing Pierce Brothers, what about we play Alaska, Alaska?
7: Let's.
8: Here they are. Bundle.

0: you.
1: I love that track.
0: Me too. It's such a feel-good track, isn't it?
1: And, you know, and it like feels like I'm floating you know, in a sea of something or other. It's just great. Hey, look, you know what? It's 9 minutes to six, and you know what that means?
0: Mm-hmm.
1: It's time for us to bolt.
0: Yes.
1: So the fun's over, and then there's the news, and then there's Virgo. So absolutely stay around for Virgo.
0: Absolutely.
1: Great music.
0: Yes.
1: And so I want to say thank you to our sponsors.
0: Yes. And
1: who do you want to say thank you to?
0: Well, our associate members.
1: Yeah.
0: And we've had a few new associate members join.
1: Thank you so much.
0: Yeah, it's great.
1: And we've had a few new sponsors joined as well.
0: Yeah.
1: Doing really well there. And so, yes, thank you, guys. We really, really appreciate your support. Thank you for all you new members who've signed up.
0: Mm-hmm.
1: Thank you for everybody who came to the general meeting. That was good.
0: And our volunteers.
1: All our volunteers.
0: And if you do listen regularly, you will hear a couple of great voices in training.
1: Yeah, some new people in training. Always always looking for new. So if you think you've got a face for radio, come on down.
0: Or if you have a passion for music, I like that.
1: And sit with Paul. Paul does a superb job of training our presenters.
0: He does.
1: And we love him for that. Now, I can't find my way home.
0: I'll show you.
1: Because of blind faith. We're going out. Then after that, we've got Roadhouse Blues. And that's it for us. We'll see you next Wednesday drive. It's been fun.
0: It
1: Thanks
0: has.
1: For listening.
0: Thank you.
1: See you guys.

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2: I'm Alan Baskin. Pauline Hanson is being accused of victim blaming after saying women experiencing abuse in a relationship should leave. The One Nation leader has been asked about domestic violence in response to her interview with far-right figure Tommy Robinson, who's been convicted of assaults.
3: It's wrong, but it's also a two-way street. But I'm not saying that it's just men and women can lose their cool as well. Society is under so much pressure than what it used to be, ever has been in the past. And I think today everyone's sitting on a time bomb.
2: Anti-domestic violence campaigners have criticised the Senator's comments, along with Social Services Minister Tanya Plibersek, who's labelled them irresponsible and dangerous. If you or someone you know is experiencing or at risk of experiencing domestic, family and sexual violence, you can call 1-800-RESPECT. Energy provider Origin is investigating a potential cybersecurity incident. A self-proclaimed hacker claims to have accessed the details of 2 million customers. In a statement to the ASX, Origin Energy says it does not believe credit card or bank details have been breached. Federal Police and the Cybersecurity Centre have been notified. Some energy

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0: Good evening to you and welcome to the show. I'm Virgo and you're listening to That's Amore. And how fabulous to be here with you. It's time to have fun, listen to some great music. And I want to thank Laurie and Ross so much for Drive, which was the show right before this one. And yes, I enjoyed hearing The Doors. Don't hear them all that often, so that was a good one to hear. And yes, for regulars, you'd know that I play some Latino and Aussie rock. And for those of you that are brand new to listening to this show, I hope you hear something that you love. And I thought just for a bit of fun tonight, I might feature some songs from artists that are about to be represented at the Odyssey Festival coming up this, is it, oh gosh, when is it now? I think it's this coming Friday night, is it? Is that right? Friday, Saturday, this weekend anyway. Okay, at the Odyssey Festival. So we've got some of those. We've got ABBA. We've got some Bee Gees, Billy Joel. Yes, what else? We got Elton John, who we interviewed last week. It was great to have Greg Andrew behind the voice of Elton John on last week. And lots more. So stay listening. I'm here for the next few hours and I'll share some weather and some community events and lots of fun. So right after these little IDs, I've got Amy Shark with It's Kinda Hot, and that one goes out to Michelle, and then I've got ABBA with Gimme, Gimme, Gimme.
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Hello there. Wasn't that fabulous? Yes, that was ABBA with Gimme, Gimme, Gimme. Just love it. And we've got lots more coming up for you, so don't worry about that. I was just going to read you a little community announcement. So we've got, what's happening? 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
2: 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So lots more time left to enjoy the show and the evening. Next up we have, and it's a new one, we haven't played this one on our show before, Audrey Hobert with Sue Me. And no, don't sue me. And then Empire of the Sun, Camila Cabello with Don't Go Yet, and that one's going out to Sophie.

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2: Hello there, you're listening to Fraser Coast 107.5 FM, where we're live and local. And yes, I wanted to tell you about the Fraser Coast Hospice Christmas in July fundraiser. 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And also there's a best dress competition, and tickets are $45 per adult and $35 per child. And tickets can be purchased from Fraser Coast Hospice reception or online at frasercoasthospice.com.au/events. And it's only a limited number left, so if you really wanted to do it, you have to be quick. And note that the event will be held in the upstairs function room and the access is only via the stairs. Okay, next up I've got for you on That Samore, I have for you Empire of the Sun with High and Low. So we're going to play that one for you, and then one especially for Joanna, who's gone on to higher places. This is Cat Stevens with Morning Has Broken.

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2: Hello there. How are you going? I hope you're enjoying your evening and it's only 15 minutes to 7, so the night is still young. And as I like to say, Wednesday night's my party night. Why? Just because I can. Just because it's fun and nobody else seems to be doing a lot of party nights on Wednesday nights. So, hey, that's what I'm picking and we're all having fun. Now, do you love a good Western movie with all of the, you know, special effects and all the whip sounds and the sounds of pistols going off? Well, this one might be just for you. The next one is Electro Lamborghini with Pistolero. So this is for all the Western movie lovers. My personal favourite is anything with Clint Eastwood. I could just watch his movies again and again. And I think my favourite of all time is The Good, The Bad and The Ugly. And how's that soundtrack? It's just to die for. And then we've got after that one, Dean Lewis with Seconds Before the Sunrise. And I must say that's a new one too. My music man's put in for me. So yes, we haven't played that Dean Lewis one on here before. So here we go with those two.

Let the light fill the sky, reignite the reason why you're still alive in the first place. Run until there's nothing left, until

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2: 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That's right, Fraser Coast FM now has Text Us. 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Want an over number? It's 0468 288 300. So don't hesitate, because there is no need to wait. 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
3: Hello. Okay, it's getting towards the end of the first hour, but we've still got a little bit of time. And so do you remember Mr. Billy Joel's Say Goodbye to Hollywood? Well, he's one of the artists being featured, the person who plays Billy Joel, that is, at the Odyssey Festival. So we're going to play that one next. It's a festival coming up this weekend. And then we're going to play ABBA with Super Trooper. So let's do those two. 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
4: Welcome back. You're listening to the second hour of That's More with Virgo. And just to give you a little temperature update, Harvey Bay is currently 19 degrees and Maryborough is 17 degrees. And tide times, we've got a low at 9:58pm tonight of 1.7 metres and a high tomorrow morning at 3:24am of 2.66 metres with a low at 9:41am tomorrow morning of 1.23 metres. Okay, you're listening to That's More. I'm playing lots of Latin and Aussie rock. And next up I've got especially for Anna Mark, I've got Bee Gees with You Should Be Dancing. So I hope you enjoy this one. And then one of my favourites, I've been revisiting Adele with Skyfall, followed by Fly Project with Mi Corazon. And those two, the Should Be Dancing and the Skyfall, the Adele and the Fly Project, we haven't played those two on this show before. Let's hear these ones.

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2: 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Okay, did you know that there's going to be a Life Flight First Minutes Matter free workshop? It'll be held at the Barham Heads Community Hall, 43 Howard Street, Saturday 25th of July from 9 a.m. till 3 p.m. And this community training focuses on what to do in the first critical minutes of an emergency before professional help arrives. 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There you go. It'd be good to know what to do in that emergency, wouldn't it? Next up, this one especially goes out to Michelle at Point Vernon. Jaguar Jones with Cut. Love this one. And hope you're doing well. And then Elton John featuring Kiki D. Don't Go Breaking My Heart. Great to have you listening, Ronan. This one goes out to you with love.

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3: 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I hope you're enjoying the show as much as I am playing for you. I am playing it for you, that is. And it's 30 minutes past 7 and lots more music to come your way. So next up, a fabulous song, Jean DeZona Mafia with Hablame de Miami. Love this guy's voice. And then after that, we've got Kylie Minogue with Green Light. As you all know, I do love a good Kylie song. And then Meghan Trainor with Shimmer.

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2: Hello there. Hope you're enjoying the show. Okay. And the music, of course. Now, are you interested in jazz at all? If so, the Hervey Bay Jazz Club presents Glasshouse Jazz. That will be it'll be next Friday night, not this one, but the next Friday, the 31st of 2026. And the 31st of July from 7 p.m. till 9:30, you can enjoy a night of live jazz with Glasshouse Jazz, a Noosa-based five-piece ensemble playing a mix of Latin, contemporary, pop and jazz, plus American songbook numbers, fronted by by Amanda Wallace with her exquisite voice and backed by Glenn Knox on guitar, Simon Renfrey on drums and Roger Collar on bass and Gary Buckley on all things shiny, which is saxophone, trumpet and flute. Tickets on sale at Hervey Bay RSL reception is $25 for Jazz Club members and $30 for non-Jazz Club members. That's Friday the 31st of July. Okay, next up we have for you some more great music. Of course, I've got Greasy featuring featuring Ovi on the drums with Avechos Abesos, and then Lenka with Trouble is a Friend. And then following that one, we've got Duffy with Mercy.

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0: Hello there. Hope you're enjoying the show. Okay, the time is now 7 minutes to nine. Now we'll just have enough time to play Inner with Magical Love. This one goes out to Ronya. And congratulations to you, Ronya, on your recent marriage. And then we've got Elton John with I'm Still Standing. So let's do those two next.

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3: 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The time is now 1 minute past eight. You're listening to Fraser Coast 107.5 FM, where we're live and local. And yes, I'm Virgo and I'm playing 3 hours of fabulous Aussie rock and some Latin for you, with a bit of a focus on the artists that will be performing at the Odyssey Festival, which is this coming Saturday night, such as the people behind ABBA, Bee Gees Experience, the Billy Joel, and who are the other? I think there's a couple of others. Oh, also, of course, did I say Elton John? Okay, so lots more music coming up in this third hour. And we'll go ahead with all that. And what I should tell you about too is the tide time. Since we are coastal, we have a low tonight at 9:58 p.m. of 1.7 meters, and tomorrow morning we'll have a high at 3:24 a.m. of 2.66 meters, and a low at 9:41 a.m. of 1.23 meters. So next up, I've got for you, and this one especially goes out to Lutz. Great to have you listening, Lutz. I don't know if you're vacuuming. Apparently that's a regular thing that you do on Wednesday nights, and you like to listen to the music with your headphones on, so that must be quite a sight. So we've got Cruel for you, and then ABBA with Super Trooper, followed by Fleetwood Mac with You Make Loving Fun. And this, that one goes out to Jennifer.

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5: Hello there. Welcome back. The time is 15 minutes past eight. And listening to that ABBA song, it reminded me of a movie I watched the other night, Eurovision Song Contest, The Story of Fire Saga. And it has stars Will Ferrell in it. And he is really, really funny with Rachel McAdams is in it as well. And she's excellent as well. And it's all about how, you know, they're born in Sweden and they have the experience of seeing ABBA win the Eurovision Singing Waterloo on that competition, and they both love singing and they grow up and they keep singing and singing, but they get a hard time from their family, especially Will Ferrell, whose father is rather embarrassed about him. But anyway, they go on to grow up and perform in this Eurovision competition, and he's very out there, you know. I think he sings one of his songs is Volcano Man, and it's quite funny. And I think in the end, even though they had this disastrous tangle with her scarf getting tangled in his hamster wheel that he's performing on this stage singing this song, somehow they come out on top and they get all the points from the other country and they end up winning. So, yeah, it's a lot of fun, but I can't listen to ABBA songs at the moment without seeing visions of that movie, but it is very funny. Eurovision, The Story of Fire Saga, which is what they call themselves, the duet. Yes, there you go. If you need a good laugh, that'll give you a laugh, especially the giant hamster wheel scene. Next up, we've got Maria Becerra for you with Ohala. And then after that, we've got Sia and David Huerta with Floating Through Space. That one goes out to my music man, Sean. Thank you, Sean, for all your care putting the list together with me. Really appreciate it. And then we've got Paul McCartney with Band on the Run.

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3: Hello there. Okay, I'm Virgo. I'm playing That's Amore. You're listening to Fraser Coast 107.5 FM. Now, there's lots and lots of things happening this Saturday 25th, and one of them is that it's going to be National Tree Day. So Fraser Coast Council are holding a tree planting day and inviting you to celebrate by helping council achieve their goal of planting 100,000 trees by 2030. Isn't that amazing? So all planting equipment will be provided, so you only need to have sun-safe clothing and closed-in shoes. And this event is suitable for children. However, they must be supervised by an adult. And this free event will be at Takura Environmental Reserve. The entry point is at the end of Barnett Road, Takura. And you can register on Council's website. And remember, the best time to plant a tree was 20 years ago. The second best time to plant a tree is today. What a great saying. Because anyone know who's had a longish life would know how quickly 20 years goes. It does go pretty quick overall. But that's a great idea. Imagine taking the kids along, hey, and teaching them the joy of, planting the trees and to bring greenness and beauty to the area. That's a wonderful idea. Now, next up, we've got for you, we've got Naya featuring Pitbull and Mohombi with Suave. So we're going to play that one. And then we've got Sunny, Federa, Jazzy and DOD with Some Days. And that's an Australian group. That's a new one. We've never played on this show before. Then we've got Duffy with Rain on Your Parade.

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3: Hello there. Okay, it's currently 18 minutes to nine. The time is ticking on. Hope you're enjoying your evening. And do you like martinis? Well, I do. And next up, one of my favourites, Pink Martini with Sympathique. And I just love the French spoken in it, sung in it. Then we've got the Avalanches featuring Jamie with Every Single Weekend. Then Rao Alejandro with No Me Quieres.

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2: Hello, how are you going there? 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Well, it's almost come to that time of the evening where I must say goodnight. But first of all, I'm going to play Paul McCartney and Wings with Helen Wills. Here we go. Then I'll be back.
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Yes, there you go. That was Paul McCartney and Wings. So fantastic. I believe that one, I believe they'll be represented too at the Odyssey Festival. There will be the Paul McCartney Experience. And yes, I'd like to thank the members, the associate members, the sponsors, and all the volunteers, and for just helping out with this radio station and making it such a great radio station, playing all the fabulous music for our community. And I should be back again to do it all over again next Wednesday evening from 6 to 9 p.m. There's lots and lots happening this coming week, especially this Saturday. So I hope you find some great, meaningful things to do. And I'm going to play tonight, as we go out, Madonna and Sabrina Carpenter with Bring Your Love. So we'll do that one. And then we'll be on, there's music after this show too. So don't worry about that. So if you like to listen to the radio, keep it on as you go off, drift off to sleep, off to dreamland. Well, you can do that because there's lots more music. Thanks for joining me. It's been fun. See you again next Wednesday evening.

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1: It's just after 9 o'clock, and that means it's time for Fraser Coast Easy. So sit back, put your feet up, and enjoy the mellow sounds. 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

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And I can imagine in my mind that these are the words.

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The clock has struck 12. The witching hour has just begun. And so has Midnight to Dawn. Aussie artist and Aussie hits from now until sunrise. So, all you night owls, settle down and settle in. Because the time is just after midnight.

Sydney, how are you going tonight? What an absolute pleasure it is to be here with you. Thank you so much for turning up in such amazing numbers. It's so amazing to be able to connect with you again in, I guess, the most beautiful setting in the world. So we're doing pretty good.

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It's true. I'd like to thank you, baby. I'd like to thank you.

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0: Broncos star Pat Carrigan happy to return serve and vowing to empty the tank as they fight to keep their season alive.
1: That hate word, eh? Good on you, Toddy. It's the Queensland rivalry. The fans, it means so much to them, and each and every game I've played against them, they've decided by small margins. So well, we play around 5 or 6 this year, and Drinky kicked a field goal and they scored in the 80th minute. So they were prepared to go all the way with this sort of game.
0: And a Portuguese club has reportedly bid to entice rising Australian Socceroos star Nestori Irinkunda. Sporting Lisbon are willing to pay more than $32 million for the Australian, who scored a stunning goal against Turkey at the World Cup. Australian Independent Radio News.
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3: Good morning, folks. The current temperature in Hervey Bay is 14 degrees. We're going to have a minimum of 13, maximum 22 today. And tomorrow's outlook is 11, minimum 23, maximum partly cloudy. Over in Maryborough, the current temperature is 13 degrees with

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5: Whether you're chasing the sunrise.

Good morning, folks. How y'all doing? Hope you've had a lovely Thursday and you're up and at it and loving life. I've just been having some fun figuring out the microphone, so sorry if you missed anything that you wanted to hear before, but now I'm here and it's Thursday. Happy Thursday, guys.

Good morning, folks. I'm Crystal. This is the Brekkie Show. Oh, is it? It's morning. It's morning. Anyway, it's Thursday. Happy Thursday. Hope you're having a great one. TLC and Waterfalls. I love that. I don't want to go chasing them. Just enjoy life. And next, I'm taking it back to a bit of a cool chill zone because I just need to find my rhythm this morning. This is a one that I love and cherish. Portishead Glory Box. Enjoy.

0: The most common forms of fraud reported by Australians were credit card fraud, 42%, purchase scams, 40%, and social media account hacks at 39%. Financial services and banking were the sectors where people most frequently report experiencing fraud, followed by e-commerce and government services. Fraud in telecommunications, retail, utilities, and healthcare is also prevalent, highlighting how fraud risks are extending across multiple sectors.
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4: 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It is 24 minutes to 7. Here's Adele with Rolling in the Deep.

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7: You sure are, folks. I'm Crystal. It's Thursday brekkie. How you doing? Hope you're doing well. Oh, I think I need a Stella Rosa coffee. It's just been one of those mornings for me. You know when you know you've got to get up early and you set the alarm and so then you just can't sleep because you know you've got to get up early. It's like those days when you've got to go to the airport and you've got to get up early. Anyway, I'll be okay. Hope you're doing well. Hope you have a good day planned, whether it's working or leisure or doing nothing or gardening or washing or patting the cat or reading a book or studying a new degree. Oh, that's what I'm doing. Woo! Loving it though. Second year now. Second of four. It's going to be great. I love this next song. Hey, it's from the 80s, Billy Joel, and I don't know, just gives me a good feeling. Here it is. The Longest Time.

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1: Maribyrnong wasn't named after Mary Poppins, but there is a link. Pamela Travers, the author of this popular children's story, was born here. You can have your photo taken with Mary's statue on the corner of Kent and Richmond Streets. There is other memorabilia of the practically perfect nanny around the city as well. Each June-July school holidays, the city celebrates with the Mary Poppins Festival, which is supercalifragilistic fun.
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2: Love that. Get out there, live, play, explore. What wouldn't you love about that? Morning, folks. It's 6 minutes to seven. I'm Crystal. This is The Brekkie Show. It is Thursday, 23rd of July. How is it almost August is what I'm going to say. My goodness. Anyway, hey, I've got a couple of more songs to take us up to the news, and then I'll also have lovely updates from Marine Rescue Queensland. The lovely volunteer Ian there has just given me all the latest hot goss on the waters. So, yep, oh, I love this song. James Brown, Papa's Got a Brand New Bag. See you after the news.

0: The search is underway for a replacement. Phil Gould says Johns should take the reins.
1: Could he do it? Yes, he could. Should he do it? Well, he probably should, because what's going to happen is he's going to get to 60, 70 years of age and probably regret that he didn't.
0: Giants Foundation player Stephen Canilio wants to extend his AFL career into a 16th season. Ahead of Saturday's Sydney derby against the Swans, the 32-year-old says he's hoping the Giants make him an offer.
2: You know, I feel like it's the best I've felt mentally and physically with my body for, you know, a number of years now. And Yeah, I certainly want to keep playing. I hope the club does too, but yeah, as of yet, nothing.
0: Former Socceroos captain Paul Wade has been diagnosed with probable CTE, most likely from repeated head knocks. A specialist has told the 64-year-old the brain disease is terminal. Wade wants Australia to follow England's lead and ban deliberate heading of the ball for children under 12. And the West Indies have beaten New Zealand by 2 wickets in the 5th Men's One Day International. It was too little too late, the Kiwis winning the series 3-2. Australian Independent Radio News.
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4: Good morning, folks. The current temperature in Harvey Bay is 15 degrees and winds from the south at 9 kilometres per hour, gusts at 11 kilometres per hour. The outlook for today, partly cloudy, slight chance of a shower, most likely in the late morning and afternoon, and light winds. And over in Maryborough, the current temperature is 14 degrees, winds from the southwest at 7 kilometres per hour and gusts at 11 kilometres per hour, minimum 12 expected, maximum 24, partly cloudy, patchy morning fog in Maryborough. Slight chance of a shower, most likely in the late morning and afternoon, light winds. We have the Harvey Bay waters forecast. So I've actually just spoken to the lovely people at Marine Rescue Queensland. We've got winds at 6 knots from the south-southwest. The seas are slight. Visibility is good. The barometer is at 1,021 HPA, which I just learnt means hectopascals. Love that. Thanks, Ian. And the temperature in Nerangan Harbour is currently 15 degrees with humidity at 95%. But we're hoping that's going to drop once the sun gets out, and it seems to be peeking its way through my blinds right now, so that will be all good. The next low tide is at 9:41 a.m. At 1.23 metres, and the next high tide is at 4:45 p.m. at 1.16 metres. And that is all our news, sports and weather, updated right here on Fraser Coast FM 107.5, where we are live and local.
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Oh, PM Dawn, Set Adrift on Memory Bliss. Isn't it delightful? That tune just warms the cockles. G'day, folks. It's 15 minutes past seven. This is The Breakfast Show on Fraser Coast FM 107.5, and I'm Crystal with a K. How you doing? Hope your morning's going well. I am pretty good. I am, when I hear those Stella Rossa commercials, they're sponsoring us, by the way. Thank you, Stella Rossa. It's making me want a coffee. I need to go get a coffee. Anyway, all good. Hope your Thursday is looking bright and shiny and sunny like it is outside. Got some more chill tunes for you. Then I'll probably take it up a notch and I might take it down a notch. You know, that's what the mornings can be like, can't they? So strap in. I'm here for a couple of hours. Be back soon.

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7: We sure are. It's 24 minutes past seven. This is our Thursday breakfast and I'm Crystal with a K. How you doing? Hope you're having a good one. The sun is shining. The weather is sweet. It's going to be a good day, whatever you're up to. Oh, here's Bruce Springsteen. Love this tune. I'm on fire.

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2: This is Air News Queensland. I'm Lee Harrison. The Premier has committed to delivering a major piece of Olympic and Paralympic infrastructure on time and under budget as the state marks 6 years to go to the Games. Designs for Brisbane's National Aquatic Centre have been revealed, but seating capacity could be slashed for the 2032 Games. David Crisafulli says it'll be a legacy piece for future Queenslanders.
3: It's beautiful, and I can assure Queenslanders there's a real momentum and some real excitement, but it'll be done on time and on budget, and that's something that we've been really firm about. We have to respect people's money. Equally, we have to make sure that it's a Games for all of Queensland, and we're doing that.
2: A man sustained serious injuries following a stabbing in Logan. The 51-year-old was involved in an altercation with a group of men in Woodridge around 9:30 last night when he was stabbed with a sharp object. He was taken to hospital for treatment. The remaining group fled the scene. A teenager's been charged, accused of attacking another teenager at a school in Cairns yesterday. The 15-year-old boy entered the grounds around 11, where he allegedly assaulted a 16-year-old with scissors, causing facial and back injuries. Police say the accused does not attend the school. He was arrested in Manunda and is due in court next month. A remote part of Western Queensland is set to become a major military hub. With more on that story, Peter Jones.
4: The large-scale testing and evaluation launch site will be located on a 1.2-hectare range near Thargaminda and will become Australia's first privately owned site of its type. The Crisafulli government has teamed up with Black Sky Aerospace and has chipped in $7.5 million. The project is expected to create about 60 jobs. Bulldozers will roll in later this year, with the high-tech facility due to go live by mid-2028. Deputy Premier Jared Blay says it'll cement Queensland with the reputation as a leader in advanced manufacturing and defence innovation. Peter Jones, Air News.
2: New Domain data shows Brisbane's housing market momentum is stalling. Over the June quarter, house prices edged up by 0.4%, while unit prices fell by 1.2%, marking the weakest growth for both in 6 years. Chief residential economist Nicola Powell says other capital cities are experiencing a similar trend.
5: It's really being led by Sydney, Melbourne and Canberra. They all saw house and unit prices decline over the quarter. But what we've got in our other mid-tier capital cities like Brisbane, Perth, as well as Hobart and Darwin, they are still recording gains in house prices, but the momentum has slowed sharply.
2: To sport now, Broncos players have let the sledge from Cowboys coach Todd Payton go through to the key ahead of their Queensland derby on Saturday night. Payton declared everyone north of Brisbane hates the Broncos. Star forward Pat Carrigan says he's not interested in a war of words.
6: I still know I got a job to do, and once you cross that white line, there's 80 minutes in front of you, then if you're worrying about all the white noise outside of it, then you probably got your job wrong. So yeah, it's all smoke and mirrors. It's good for the theatrics, and if it puts a few more bums on seats, and I guess it's good for the game too.
2: And pole vaulter Nina Kennedy has been named Australia's flag bearer for the Commonwealth Games opening ceremony. Paralympic swimmer Tim Hodge named the baton bearer. This is Air News Queensland.
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8: 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It's 26 minutes to 8. I'm Crystal with a K, and this is The Breakfast Show. It is Thursday, 23rd of July. I'm like, I feel like there's a week and then it's August. Anyway, it's still freaking me out. So a bit of a community announcement. The Harvey Bay Men's Shed is having a monster garage sale. They're having it next weekend, Saturday 1st and Sunday 2nd of August. Guess what? We're going to be there too. We're doing a little pop-up radio. Anyway, more on that in a sec. The gate's going to open from 7:30 a.m. until midday on both days at the Men's Shed Clubhouse, which you find at 28 Albert. I'm going to pronounce this wrong. I'm so sorry. Ulborg Road, North Nickenbar. There will be a huge range of items for sale, including power tools, gardening equipment, furniture, kitchenware, camping and fishing gear, sporting goods, handmade items crafted by the Men's Shed members. I love that. So visitors can also enjoy a sausage sizzle. There'll be cold drinks and there'll be plenty of bargains and treasures for everyone. I mean, you had me at sausage sizzle and Men's Shed members crafting things. Love all of it. But we are going to be there doing pop-up radio, broadcasting live on the Saturday, 1st of August, from 9 to 12 noon. I'm going to be there, actually. I'm doing a bit of a stint there. Me and the Whale Man are doing the 11 to 12 slots. Come along and say hi. So Harvey Bay Men's Shed, Saturday 1st and 2nd of August. Get along there and support a great cause. Love that. This is a karaoke sing-along or just a pub or bar sing-along or a heartbreak sing-along. Total Eclipse of the Heart, Bonnie Tyler.

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8: You sure are. I need to practice my calm voice so I sound like that lovely commercial. I'll try and keep it calm. I can't keep it calm. I'm sorry. It's Crystal. It's Brekkie. I'm waking up now. It's 7:45. My goodness. When did that happen? Hope you're having a lovely Thursday morning. And thank you for joining me on The Breakfast Show, Fraser Coast FM Community Radio, where, by the way, we all volunteer as radio hosts here. And if that's something that ever interests you, we're always looking for some fresh faces to come and, yeah, do the work with us and have fun and support things that are going on in your community, play some tunes that you like, play some you've never heard before and just, have a really good time. It's good fun. Speaking of doing good things, this Saturday is National Tree Day and Fraser Coast Council are holding a tree planting day, which I actually signed up 4 weeks ago, so I'm going to this. And they're inviting everybody to celebrate by helping the council achieve their goal of planting 100,000 trees by 2030. Got to have a goal. All planting equipment's going to be provided, so you only need to bring sun-safe clothing and closed-in shoes. It's not a day for thongs, everyone. This event is suitable for children. However, they need to come with an adult. Got to be supervised by an adult. It's a free event and it'll be at Takura Environmental Reserve. The entry point's at the end of Barnett Road in Takura. I'll need to look that up on the map because I don't know where I'm going, but that's all good. And you can register on the council's website for this tree planting day this Saturday, 25th of July. And remember, the best time to plant a tree was 20 years ago, but the second best time to plant a tree is today. Boom! Or this Saturday. Anyway, go to the council website and check it out and register. Just so they've got numbers, I think they might be putting on some little snacks, so they need to know the numbers. Don't quote me on that, but that's what I understand. All right, Crystal and her feel-good songs. Newer version of an older song that I love. I actually really enjoyed watching the making of this newer version and how Kygo sort of tweaked everything with Whitney. Anyway, hi, love. Here it is.

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3: Oh, Stella Rossa, I could use a coffee. 5am open. Thanks for letting me know. I will definitely be there. 4 minutes to 8 and 8 o'clock, we'll have all your new sports and weather to take us there. 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

0: folks. The current temperature in Hervey Bay is 16 degrees with winds from the south at 3 kilometres per hour and gusts at 7 kilometres per hour. The forecast today is minimum 13 degrees, maximum 22, partly cloudy, slight chance of a shower, most likely in the late morning and afternoon, and light winds. Over in Maryborough, the current temperature is 15 degrees with no winds or gusts. Boom. Forecast today in Maryborough, minimum 12 degrees and maximum 24 degrees Celsius with a partly cloudy, patchy morning fog, slight chance of a shower, most likely in the late morning and afternoon there too, plus some late winds. The Hervey Bay waters forecast for Thursday till midnight. The winds southerly 10 to 15 knots, becoming southeasterly about 10 knots in the middle of the day. Seas below 1 metre. The swell north to northeasterly below 1 metre. And from Marine Rescue Queensland, they've let us know that the wind is at 6 knots from the south-southwest. The seas are slight at the moment. Visibility is good. As of about an hour ago, the barometer was at 1021 HPA, which I've learned is hectopax school, so I love this. And the temperature in Yarangan was around 15 degrees then too. And that is all our new sports and weather updated right here on Fraser Coast FM 107.5, where guess what? We're live and local.
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40 in Kingston Town, another song that just warms my heart. I just like it. I want to go there. I don't even know where it is, but I want to go there. Morning, folks. It's The Breakfast Show. I'm Krista with a K, 40 minutes past eight. Hope you're having a good one. Got a few chill tunes coming up, and then I might do, I don't know, a few wacky ones and a few rocky ones. That's just how the day goes. Anyway, hope you're having a good one, whatever you're up to. Here's Tracy Chapman. Give me one reason.

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6: You sure are. It's 25 minutes past eight. I'm Krista with a K. How you doing? Hope you're having a good Thursday. And yeah, the sun is shining. All is well in the world. What are you up to? If you feel like letting me know, we do have a text line, 0468 288 300. Let me know what's on for the day. Hey, we like to play local music around here too, occasionally. So from the Fraser Coast, here's Lance Friend with Don't Ring the Ringer.

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0: Yes, and big shout out. We've been getting lots of membership sign-ups, so much obliged, much appreciated. It really does help us keep doing the stuff that we do, so thank you so much. Hey, it's 22 minutes to 9. I'm Crystal. This is the Brekkie Show. I hope you've had a great morning. Got a few tunes here, a little bit rocky, a little bit... Oh, maybe they're rocky, but they're chill rock. So this next one, In Excess, Never Tear Us Apart, it's actually been on my mind because I recently listened to a great, I think it was on ABC Radio National called Cover Story, this music show where they go into all the different covers of a song. And honestly, nothing was better than this original. And I think they all agreed on that in the end. But yeah, enjoy.

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6: You sure are. I'm Crystal. It's 12 minutes to 9. Hope you're having a lovely day. Here's Sia with Cheap Thrills.

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I'd like to thank our associate members, all our sponsors, and of course you, our lovely listeners. 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
3: 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You're always welcomed at Harvey Bay RSL.

Hello and good morning, and thank you for joining me this morning. My name's Sally. I'll be taking you through till 12 o'clock on our Morning Magazine program on this lovely Thursday morning. Big shout out goes to Crystal for the breakfast show this morning. Didn't she do a great job? She's so lovely and bubbly and bright, isn't she? I hope you have a great rest of your day, Crystal. It's always fun to catch up with you. And a big thank you also goes out to Mick Martin, our local Ozbush poet, for that song 107.5 Live and Loud. I do love it. I love starting the show off with it. I hope you enjoy it as well. Just puts me in a great mood for the rest of the program. It's 10 minutes past nine, so let's get on with some more music. I've got Miley Cyrus coming up next with Wrecking Ball.

Oh, great track from Elton John from the 1970s with Writing, that one. And coming up next, I've got another oldie but a goldie. This one's from the 60s. So this is Vanity Fair with Hitchin' a Ride.

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6: And good morning. You're with Sally this morning, and it's definitely getting close to morning coffee time, isn't it? It's 23 minutes past nine. I will be crossing over to have a chat to Andrew Stevens a little bit later at about half past, who is from One Agency Fraser Coast, our sponsor. So stay tuned for that and see what he has to say. Coming up next, I've got Cool and the Gang with

0: Bruce Springsteen, of course, with I'm On Fire. But now I'm going to be having a chat to our sponsor from One Agency, Andrew Stevens. I have Andrew on the line. How are you going, Andrew?
1: Fantastic, Sally. How about yourself this morning?
0: Oh, pretty good. It's a nice, sunny, warm morning as far as I can tell so far, so I'm pretty happy about that.
1: Absolutely. Looks like a really nice day.
0: It does. Now, Andrew, you're going to give us a little bit of information for our listeners this morning on getting your property market ready. So what have you got to tell them?
1: Sure, Sally. Well, the first few things are the obvious ones. So preparation and presentation is the key. So, mm-hmm. You know, obviously declutter, make sure the driveways are clean, the property is presentable. Yep. If there's any, you know, patches in the walls, maybe, you know, tidy those up a little bit.
0: Mm-hmm.
1: But one of the few things that most people don't realise is when you're preparing your property on the market, one of the things that are required for the sale is, you know, current smoke alarms. So they've got to be compliant to the regulations and legislation of today. So if you, you know, need to get onto an electrician or a smoke alarm safety check guys to get them to do a smoke alarm safety certificate prior to sale. Also, the other thing is if you've got a swimming pool, is one of the things that people, you know, just overlook sometimes, but they do need a pool safety certificate as well prior to selling the property. So there are probably a couple of small things and main things that need to be, you know, addressed upon, you know, listing a property on the market.
0: Yep.
1: But they're just a couple of the pointers. The obvious ones are, you know, presentation is the biggest thing. So declutter. Make sure everything's nice and clean and tidy and well presented for photos.
0: And if you hide stuff in the cupboards, make sure they're cupboards that people won't look in.
1: Oh, absolutely, Sally. That's one of the first things. Sometimes people open a cupboard and everything falls out on top of you.
0: Can't have that. Can't have that, can we? Well, that's really great information. I'm sure there's lots of things, other things that we need to do as well, but there's some really good tips there, Andrew. So thanks very much for that. And we're going to catch up with you again next week and we'll have some bit more information for our listeners on the real estate market and things like that. So you have a great day and I'll be talking to you again soon.
1: Fantastic. Thank you, Sally, and thank you to the listeners of 107.5.
0: Thanks very much. And here's another song for you.
1: Thank you.

down at 24 minutes to 10. That was Steps with Say You'll Be Mine. And coming up next, I've got our latest release for this hour, and it's Ella Langley with I Can't Love You Anymore.

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1: Merribee's origin was as a river port. 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There are plenty of spots to have a picnic or fish. 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
2: Well, time is really flying past this morning. It's 9 minutes to 10. And coming up at 10 o'clock, of course, there'll be a new sport and weather update for you. A couple of tracks to get you there, of course. I have got Lime Cordial, which is an Australian group. And this is their track called Facts of Life from 2022. And then after that, it'll be John Farnham with A Touch of Paradise. And, of course, I'll be back at 10.

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2: 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Cybersecurity expert Troy Hunt says there are a number of steps those who may be affected